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1: Expect partly to mainly clear skies tonight with temperatures into the upper 50s to around 60. For our Wednesday, expect a great deal of sunshine as temperatures bounce into the mid to upper 70s. And for Wednesday night, partly cloudy skies early with clouds increasing and a few showers by morning with lows in the lower 60s. I'm forecaster Dakota Hunter with your Erie News Now First Warning Weather Update.
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1: It appears that Anthropic will soon be asking some cloud users to show a government-issued ID. A new update to the company's privacy policy indicates that Anthropic will want to verify age and identity. The company tells TechCrunch that the policy will apply to a small group of users who are flagged but not yet banned. Lucid is set to cut around 18% of its workforce. That's according to a filing with the SEC, with the electric vehicle maker saying the move will save the company nearly $160 million. It affects full-time employees, contractors, and hourly production workers, including around 700 people employed at its Arizona factory. And Google is investing $75 million in film studio A24 to develop AI-powered filmmaking tools. The two sides have agreed to a deal that will have the studio work with Google's DeepMind unit. It'll give A24 access to AI research and infrastructure, while DeepMind's researchers will create new workflows with the studio. The deal doesn't include access to A24's content library. Tech Report. I'm at Mattinson.
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0: 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They know that on average, 2 people lose their lives and 9 are injured in recreational boating accidents every day. 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
1: Expect partly to mainly clear skies tonight with temperatures into the upper 50s to around 60. For our Wednesday, expect a great deal of sunshine as temperatures bounce into the mid to upper 70s. And for Wednesday night, partly cloudy skies early with clouds increasing and a few showers by morning with lows in the lower 60s. I'm forecaster Dakota Hunter with your Erie News Now First Warning Weather Update.
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1: Expect partly to mainly clear skies tonight with temperatures into the upper 50s to around 60. For our Wednesday, expect a great deal of sunshine as temperatures bounce into the mid to upper 70s. And for Wednesday night, partly cloudy skies early with clouds increasing and a few showers by morning with lows in the lower 60s. I'm forecaster Dakota Hunter with your Erie News Now First Warning Weather Update.
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3: For 90.5 WERG, I'm Mark Huffman with today's Consumer Affairs Update. Inflation may remain elevated in the coming months, but Americans are unlikely to face a prolonged resurgence in price pressures, according to Moody's Analytics chief economist Mark Zandi. In an interview with ABC News, Zandi said recent inflation concerns have been fueled largely by higher energy prices and geopolitical uncertainty. Americans are consuming significantly more food than they did a half century ago, a trend that researchers say continues to fuel concerns about obesity and chronic disease. According to a recent review of nutrition data, the average American now consumes roughly 23% more calories than in the 1970s. Clover Hill Dairy has expanded a recall to include all of its cheese products because of possible contamination with Listeria. 9 people have gotten sick, 1 person has died. Federal regulators are conducting an investigation. I'm Mark Huffman. 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
3: Expect partly to mainly clear skies tonight with temperatures into the upper 50s to around 60. For our Wednesday, expect a great deal of sunshine as temperatures bounce into the mid to upper 70s. And for Wednesday night, partly cloudy skies early with clouds increasing and a few showers by morning with lows in the lower 60s. I'm forecaster Dakota Hunter with your Erie News Now First Warning Weather Update.
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0: My son had a drinking problem at college. 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
1: Expect partly to mainly clear skies tonight with temperatures into the upper 50s to around 60. For our Wednesday, expect a great deal of sunshine as temperatures bounce into the mid to upper 70s. And for Wednesday night, partly cloudy skies early with clouds increasing and a few showers by morning with lows in the lower 60s. I'm forecaster Dakota Hunter with your Erie News Now First Warning Weather Update.
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2: Welcome to the Indie Film Minute. Some films gain greater value after experiencing their end. Swimming Pool, a European erotic thriller, may be worth watching twice. Its ending changes the entire prism through which it was viewed. Charlotte Rampling plays Sarah, a repressed writer of mystery novels. Confronted by writer's block, she accepts the invitation of her publisher, Frank, to visit his villa in the south of France. Sensuous new environments may be just what she needs, and could it be that Frank intends to meet her there? Slipping into a more relaxed existence, once more she begins to write. Into her ideal comes a visitor, not Frank, who would have been welcome, but his beautiful daughter, Julie. Julie is everything that Sarah is not. She is young, sensuous, and brazen in following her desires. These women do not like one another. Sensing Sarah's repression, Julie enjoys flagrant adventures with the local men, purposefully flaunting her encounters. Sarah cannot help herself. She watches, disapprovingly. And then there's the murder. Swimming Pool is an effective thriller in the Hitchcock tradition. After it ends, you might want to watch it again to appreciate its symbolism, subtle hints, and the possibility that its reality may not be what it once seemed. Indie Film Minute, not in theaters. Discovery through rental.
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0: It's Thursday night, and you're grabbing drinks with some friends. Started off with a pitcher for the table, which quickly becomes two. There's pool. And there's the photo booth.
1: All right, everybody, squeeze in. Say cheese.
0: Followed naturally by an order of wings. And another.
1: Can we get some extra ranch sauce?
0: Then there's the ceremonial nightcap.
1: So what are we doing this weekend?
0: And lastly, it's back to the car, which, if you're buzzed...
2: 688-9010-4.
0: ...could be the most expensive night of your life. 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
3: Expect partly to mainly clear skies tonight with temperatures into the upper 50s to around 60. For our Wednesday, expect a great deal of sunshine as temperatures bounce into the mid to upper 70s. And for Wednesday night, partly cloudy skies early with clouds increasing and a few showers by morning with lows in the lower 60s. I'm forecaster Dakota Hunter with your Erie News Now First Warning Weather Update.
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1: NBC News Radio. I'm Rob Martier. NBC News projects winners in primaries in South Carolina, New York, Maryland, and Utah. State Attorney General Alan Wilson will win the Republican primary runoff for South Carolina governor. Wilson will face Democrat Jermaine Johnson in November. In New York, so far so good for candidates backed by New York City's Democrat Socialist Mayor Zoran Mamdani. Those Mamdani-backed have won in New York's 7th, 10th, and 13th districts. In New York's 12th congressional district, Micah Lasher is the projected winner. Lasher defeated Alex Boros and Jack Schlossberg, the grandson of the late President John F. Kennedy. In Maryland, Adrian Boafo will win the Democratic primary for Maryland's 5th congressional district. Wes Moore will win the Democratic primary for Maryland governor. He'll face Republican Dan Cox. And in Utah, former Representative Ben McAdams will win the Democratic primary in the redrawn 1st district. President Trump will host NATO Secretary General Mark Rutte at the White House on Wednesday. The meeting comes during a tense period where Trump this week again criticized NATO for what he sees as a lack of support with the war against Iran. Most of us are planning on summer outings, shorts, and barbecues. But for retailers, it's the holiday season. Bree Tennis with more.
2: That's because the traditional retail calendar keeps merchants buying and planning 3 to 6 months in advance. They analyze trends and hope they pick the correct hot item for the upcoming holiday season. The National Retail Federation says they hit the mark about 65% of the time and push the holiday creep early to get you to part with your cash. I'm Bree Tennis.
1: A remake of the Blair Witch Project is on its way. A reboot of the found footage film will hit theaters on September 24th, 2027. The film is being backed by Lionsgate, with plot details being kept under wraps. Rob Martier, NBC News Radio.
3: Expect partly to mainly clear skies tonight with temperatures into the upper 50s to around 60. For our Wednesday, expect a great deal of sunshine as temperatures bounce into the mid to upper 70s. And for Wednesday night, partly cloudy skies early with clouds increasing and a few showers by morning with lows in the lower 60s. I'm forecaster Dakota Hunter with your Erie News Now First Warning Weather Update.
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1: Expect partly to mainly clear skies tonight with temperatures into the upper 50s to around 60. For our Wednesday, expect a great deal of sunshine as temperatures bounce into the mid to upper 70s. And for Wednesday night, partly cloudy skies early with clouds increasing and a few showers by morning with lows in the lower 60s. I'm forecaster Dakota Hunter with your Erie News Now First Warning Weather Update.
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3: Expect partly to mainly clear skies tonight with temperatures into the upper 50s to around 60. For our Wednesday, expect a great deal of sunshine as temperatures bounce into the mid to upper 70s. And for Wednesday night, partly cloudy skies early with clouds increasing and a few showers by morning with lows in the lower 60s. I'm forecaster Dakota Hunter with your Erie News Now First Warning Weather Update.
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1: NBC News Radio, I'm Tammy Trujillo. President Trump will host NATO's Secretary General Mark Rutte at the White House on Wednesday. The meeting comes during

0: spent are so crazy on NATO and they weren't there for us. The meeting comes ahead of the NATO summit in Turkey next month. Democratic New York City Mayor Zohran Mamdani and the Socialist Movement are having a great primary election night. Two of the Democratic Socialists Mamdani endorsed, Claire Valdez in New York's 7th Congressional District and Daria Lisa Avila Chevalier in New York's 13th Congressional District, both won their U.S. House primaries. Mamdani-backed progressive Democrat Brad Lander won his primary for New York's 10th Congressional District. Avila Chevalier and Lander defeated Democratic establishment incumbents. The Senate has passed the War Powers Resolution on Iran, marking the first time both chambers of Congress approved such a measure. The Senate approved the House-passed resolution, which seeks to end the conflict without Congress declaring war or authorizing the use of military force. The Senate vote was 50-48, with four Republicans joining the majority of Democrats. The passage is mostly symbolic because it doesn't carry the force of the law. The protesters involved in a shooting at an ICE detention center south of Dallas last year are being sentenced. Benjamin Song, the man accused of opening fire and striking a police officer, received a 100-year sentence. A handful of others accused of aiding Song were sentenced to 50 years behind bars on terrorism charges. One of the defendants, who wasn't present at the protest itself, received a sentence of 30 years in prison. Google's investing $75 million in film studio A24 to develop AI-powered filmmaking tools. The two sides have agreed on a deal that will have the studio work with Google's DeepMind unit. It will give A24 access to AI research and infrastructure, while DeepMind's researchers will create new workflows with the studio. 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
1: Expect partly to mainly clear skies tonight with temperatures into the upper 50s to around 60. For our Wednesday, expect a great deal of sunshine as temperatures bounce into the mid to upper 70s. And for Wednesday night, partly cloudy skies early with clouds increasing and a few showers by morning with lows in the lower 60s. I'm forecaster Dakota Hunter with your Erie News Now First Warning Weather Update.
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1: Expect partly to mainly clear skies tonight with temperatures into the upper 50s to around 60. For our Wednesday, expect a great deal of sunshine as temperatures bounce into the mid to upper 70s. And for Wednesday night, partly cloudy skies early with clouds increasing and a few showers by morning with lows in the lower 60s. I'm forecaster Dakota Hunter with your Erie News Now First Warning Weather Update.
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2: Welcome to the Indie Film Minute. There is something positive in accepting differences in people. Allowing the freedom for others to be who they are allows us to fully realize ourselves. Maggie Gyllenhaal plays Lee, newly released from treatment for her cutting disorder. She needs to find a job. James Spader plays attorney Edward Gray, who cannot keep a secretary due to some very strange practices relating to punishment applied for the smallest of mistakes. Once Lee starts working for Edward, these surprisingly deep characters find they are soulmates. Though likely different from us, these characters search for that for which we all yearn. Relationship. Sadomasochism is the commonality that bonds them. In Secretary, we are introduced to an alternative lifestyle. Some funny moments often emanate from our own discomfort. The moments that are hard to watch come from troubled souls struggling to find their place in the world. They have nothing to do with the consensual practices depicted, which are simply character traits shared by two people needing someone with whom to share. People have their peccadilloes. This courageous film lives in a world of taboo and reminds us that we are all human and different and okay.
1: Indie Film Minute. Not in theaters. Discovery through rental.
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2: Expect partly to mainly clear skies tonight with temperatures into the upper 50s to around 60. For our Wednesday, expect a great deal of sunshine as temperatures bounce into the mid to upper 70s. And for Wednesday night, partly cloudy skies early with clouds increasing and a few showers by morning with lows in the lower 60s. I'm forecaster Dakota Hunter with your Erie News Now First Warning Weather Update.
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1: NBC News Radio, I'm Tammy Trujillo. NBC News projects State Attorney General Alan Wilson will win the Republican primary runoff for South Carolina governor. President Trump endorsed Wilson and also the woman he defeated, Lieutenant Governor Pamela Evatt. Wilson will face Democrat Jermaine Johnson in November. Things could get heated between President Trump and members of his own party when he travels to Capitol Hill on Wednesday. White House correspondent John Decker says one of the topics on the table has been top of mind for Trump.
2: The president has expressed his displeasure with the Senate Majority Leader, John Thune, as it relates to one piece of legislation in particular. It's the Save America Act that would change the way that federal elections are conducted in this country.
1: Thune's resisted Trump's calls to abolish or suspend the filibuster in order to get it through, insisting the votes just aren't there. Meanwhile, several Republicans have expressed their own frustration with Trump's Iran deal, objecting to the U.S. unfreezing Iranian assets without getting more concessions from the regime. That will also be discussed on Wednesday. An emotional Savannah Guthrie is responding to reports of a second note concerning the fate of her mother. Daria Albinger has details.
3: Savannah Guthrie is sure someone out there knows something.
4: Please do the right thing.

0: in Tucson not long after her mother Nancy was abducted from her home, and now she's asking anyone with information to share what they know.
1: And so please, if you're watching, yes, no matter how small, the reward is there.
0: Guthrie says her family is in agony. In New York, I'm Daria Albinger.
2: The first round of the NBA draft is in the books. The Wizards selected A.J. DeBonsa with the first overall pick. The Jazz nabbed Kansas backcourt stud Darren Peterson with the second pick. And with the third pick, the Grizzlies grabbed Duke paint patroller Cameron Boozer. 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
3: Expect partly to mainly clear skies tonight with temperatures into the upper 50s to around 60. For our Wednesday, expect a great deal of sunshine as temperatures bounce into the mid to upper 70s. And for Wednesday night, partly cloudy skies early with clouds increasing and a few showers by morning with lows in the lower 60s. I'm forecaster Dakota Hunter with your Erie News Now First Warning Weather Update.
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0: Hey, I thought you and the boys were doing some environmental cleanup thing today.
1: We are.
0: Well, it looks more like you're going fishing.
1: We are.
0: And that's the example you're setting for our children.
1: Uh-huh.
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3: Expect partly to mainly clear skies tonight with temperatures into the upper 50s to around 60. For our Wednesday, expect a great deal of sunshine as temperatures bounce into the mid to upper 70s. And for Wednesday night, partly cloudy skies early with clouds increasing and a few showers by morning with lows in the lower 60s. I'm forecaster Dakota Hunter with your Erie News Now First Warning Weather Update.
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2: Expect partly to mainly clear skies tonight with temperatures into the upper 50s to around 60. For our Wednesday, expect a great deal of sunshine as temperatures bounce into the mid to upper 70s. And for Wednesday night, partly cloudy skies early with clouds increasing and a few showers by morning with lows in the lower 60s. I'm forecaster Dakota Hunter with your Erie News Now First Warning Weather Update.
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1: NBC News Radio, I'm Tammy Trujillo. NBC News is projecting Brad Lander will win the Democratic primary for New York's 10th congressional district. He spoke to his supporters after the win.
2: Solidarity is the force that we need to vanquish Trump's fascism,
3: yes.
2: To abolish ICE,
3: yes.
2: And to stand up to the billionaires who are rigging our economy.
1: Lander was backed by Democratic Socialist and New York City Mayor Zohran Mamdani. He defeated incumbent Congressman Dan Goldman. Things could get heated between President Trump and members of his own party when he travels to Capitol Hill on Wednesday. White House correspondent John Decker says one of the topics on the table has been top of mind for Trump.
4: The president has expressed his displeasure with the Senate Majority Leader, John Thune, as it relates to one piece of legislation in particular. It's the Save America Act that would change the way that federal elections are conducted in this country.
1: Thune has resisted Trump's calls to abolish or suspend the filibuster in order to get it through, insisting the votes just aren't there. Meanwhile, several Republicans have expressed their own frustration with Trump's Iran deal, objecting to the U.S. unfreezing Iranian assets without getting more concessions from the regime. That will also be discussed Wednesday. Protesters involved in last year's shooting at an ICE detention center south of Dallas have been sentenced. Mark Mayfield has details.
5: Benjamin Song, the man accused of opening fire and striking a police officer, received a 100-year sentence. A handful of others accused of aiding Song were sentenced to 50 years behind bars on terrorism charges. Federal prosecutors called the case domestic terrorism that was inspired by Antifa ideology. I'm Mark Mayfield.
1: Another Blair Witch project's on the way. A reboot of the found footage film hits theaters in September of 27. The original film is considered one of the most successful indie films ever, bringing in nearly $250 million at the global box office. 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
6: Expect partly to mainly clear skies tonight with temperatures into the upper 50s to around 60. For our Wednesday, expect a great deal of sunshine as temperatures bounce into the mid to upper 70s. And for Wednesday night, partly cloudy skies early with clouds increasing and a few showers by morning with lows in the lower 60s. I'm forecaster Dakota Hunter with your Erie News Now First Warning Weather Update.
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3: Expect partly to mainly clear skies tonight with temperatures into the upper 50s to around 60. For our Wednesday, expect a great deal of sunshine as temperatures bounce into the mid to upper 70s. And for Wednesday night, partly cloudy skies early with clouds increasing and a few showers by morning with lows in the lower 60s. I'm forecaster Dakota Hunter with your Erie News Now First Warning Weather Update.
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0: Hey, sweetie. What's going on?
1: Well, honey, I have some news.
0: Okay, what?
1: All that training paid off. I got the job.
0: Oh, I knew you would get it. So when do you start?
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3: Expect partly to mainly clear skies tonight with temperatures into the upper 50s to around 60. For our Wednesday, expect a great deal of sunshine as temperatures bounce into the mid to upper 70s. And for Wednesday night, partly cloudy skies early with clouds increasing and a few showers by morning with lows in the lower 60s. I'm forecaster Dakota Hunter with your Erie News Now First Warning Weather Update.
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1: NBC News Radio, I'm Tammy Trujillo. The Senate's passed the War Powers Resolution on Iran, marking the first time both chambers of Congress approved such a measure. Mark Mayfield reports.
2: The Senate approved the House-passed resolution, which seeks to end the conflict without Congress declaring war or authorizing the use of military force. The Senate vote was 50-48, with four Republicans joining the majority of Democrats. The passage is mostly symbolic because it doesn't carry the force of law. I'm Mark Mayfield.
1: The votes have been cast in New York City. Mayor Zohran Mamdani says the socialist movement had a great primary election night Tuesday. Mamdani, backed progressive Democrat Brad Lander, won his primary for New York's 10th Congressional District. Lander considers himself to be an ally to the socialist movement. And two of the Democratic socialists Mamdani endorsed, Clara Valdez in New York's 7th Congressional District and Daria Lisa Avila Chevalier in New York.

0: establishment incumbents. Google is investing $75 million in film studio A24 to develop AI-powered filmmaking tools. That story from Matt Mattinson.
1: The two sides have agreed to a deal that will have the studio work with Google's DeepMind unit. It'll give A24 access to AI research and infrastructure, while DeepMind's researchers will create new workflows with the studio. The deal doesn't include access to A24's content library. I'm Matt Mattinson.
0: Group play continued at the 2026 FIFA World Cup on Tuesday. Cristiano Ronaldo scored a pair of goals to lead Portugal to a 5-0 victory over Uzbekistan. He made history in that game, becoming the only man ever to score in six tournaments. England played to a scoreless draw against Ghana, while Croatia eliminated Panama from knockout round contention with a 1-0 victory in Toronto. The day was capped off with Colombia taking down the Democratic Republic of the Congo 1-0 in Guadalajara. 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
2: Look for mostly sunny skies for our Wednesday with highs in the mid-70s. For tonight, a chance of showers and some thunderstorms moving in after midnight with lows in the lower 60s. Thursday looks like a couple rounds of rain. We have what comes through in the morning, then showers and thunderstorms in the afternoon with highs in the upper 70s and a breezy day with gusts around 20 miles per hour. I'm meteorologist Ben Kuchner-Kavich with your Erie News Now First Warning Weather Update.
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1: Look for mostly sunny skies for our Wednesday with highs in the mid-70s. For tonight, a chance of showers and some thunderstorms moving in after midnight with lows in the lower 60s. Thursday looks like a couple rounds of rain. We have what comes through in the morning, then showers and thunderstorms in the afternoon with highs in the upper 70s and a breezy day with gusts around 20 miles per hour. I'm meteorologist Ben Kuchner-Kavich with your Erie News Now First Warning Weather Update.
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0: At least a third of the public believes that aliens regularly visit Earth, despite no credible evidence to support the idea.
1: And I think that there is a kinship to other kinds of belief for which there's also no scientific evidence, but that people maintain very strongly and means a lot to people.
0: Why alien belief is so familiar to us on the next Skeptic Check from Big Picture Science.
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3: Google is investing $75 million in film studio A24 to develop AI-powered filmmaking tools. Matt Mattinson has more.
4: The two sides have agreed to a deal that will have the studio work with Google's DeepMind unit. It'll give A24 access to AI research and infrastructure, while DeepMind's researchers will create new workflows with the studio. The deal doesn't include access to A24's content library.
3: Lucid is set to cut around 18% of its workforce. That's according to a filing with the SEC, with the electric vehicle maker saying the move will save the company nearly $160 million. A major supplier to both Apple and Tesla has been hacked, and data tied to both companies is now exposed. Indian-based Tata Electronics is a major semiconductor manufacturer for companies that are moving away from Chinese suppliers. And NVIDIA claims that new technology has eliminated water issues at data centers. But TechCrunch points out that closed-loop systems in data centers don't account for all the water that's used to manufacture chips and generate electricity. Tech Report, I'm Mark Mayfield.
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2: Look for mostly sunny skies for our Wednesday with highs in the mid-70s. For tonight, a chance of showers and some thunderstorms moving in after midnight with lows in the lower 60s. Thursday looks like a couple rounds of rain. We have what comes through in the morning, then showers and thunderstorms in the afternoon with highs in the upper 70s and a breezy day with gusts around 20 miles per hour. I'm meteorologist Ben Kuchner-Kavich with your Erie News Now First Warning Weather Update.
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1: NBC News Radio, I'm Mark Mayfield. President Trump will host NATO Secretary General Mark Rutte at the White House today. Tammy Trujillo reports.
2: The meeting comes during a tense period where Trump this week again criticized NATO for what he sees as a lack of support with the war against Iran. The meeting comes ahead of the NATO summit in Turkey next month. I'm Tammy Trujillo.
1: Things could get heated between President Trump and members of his own party when he travels to Capitol Hill today. White House correspondent John Decker says one of the topics on the table has been top of mind for Trump.
3: The president has expressed his displeasure with the Senate Majority Leader, John Thune, as it relates to one piece of legislation in particular. It's the Save America Act that would change the way that federal elections are conducted in this country.
1: Thune has resisted Trump's calls to abolish or suspend the filibuster in order to get it through, insisting the votes just aren't there. Meanwhile, several Republicans have expressed their own frustration with Trump's Iran deal, objecting to the U.S. unfreezing Iranian assets without getting more concessions from the regime. That will also be discussed today. New York City Mayor Zoran Mamdani is cheering the results of Tuesday's primaries, saying the socialist movement had a great election night. Mamdani-backed progressive Democrat Brad Lander won his primary for New York's 10th Congressional District. In addition, two of the Democratic socialists Mamdani endorsed both won their U.S. House primaries, defeating Democratic establishment incumbents. A flood threat persists for millions across the central and southern U.S. A level 2 out of 4 flash flood risk was issued for parts of Kansas, Oklahoma, and northern Texas yesterday as thunderstorms and heavy rain eyed the region. The threat spreads into parts of Arkansas and Mississippi as the week moves on. And a ceremony today in Miami-Dade County, Florida, marks a somber anniversary. Today marks 5 years since the Surfside condo collapse that killed 98 people. A ceremony will be held this morning at the scene of the deadly collapse. You're listening to the latest from NBC News Radio. President Trump is highlighting the U.S. economy. He spoke at a Mack Trucks facility in McCungee, Pennsylvania, yesterday.
4: At long last, you finally have a president who is putting workers first, putting Pennsylvania first, and putting America first.
1: The president touted his economic policies, including his tariff plan that aimed to get companies to build factories in the U.S. Trump's stop in Pennsylvania comes with the midterm elections looming. McCungee is in what is seen as a key House district in the midterms. President Trump says he can prove his claims about vandalism at the Lincoln Memorial reflecting pool. On Monday, the president insisted vandals were to blame for the algae-plagued state of the newly renovated landmark. According to Trump, the vandals cut a 350-foot slit in the pool. And when asked for evidence, he said, "At the right time, you'll see it," before adding, "You'll see it in court." The U.S. Park Police says 5 people have been arrested for vandalism related to the reflecting pool. The chairman of the U.S. Arctic Research Commission says there's a good argument for taking over Greenland beyond national security, bringing back all-you-can-eat shrimp to Red Lobster. Michael Kastner reports.
5: Keep those shrimp coming. Endless Shrimp is back at Red Lobster. With
6: Thomas Danz was appointed by President Trump and has spent years pushing for closer U.S. ties with Greenland, a semi-autonomous Danish territory. He told New Yorker magazine in an interview published this month that taking control of Greenland's seafood industry would keep the crustaceans out of the hands of the Chinese and back on the table at the American seafood chain. Trump has repeatedly advocated for purchasing Greenland from Denmark or perhaps even taking it by force, calling the island critical to U.S. national security. I'm Michael Kastner.
1: And Republican Senator Rand Paul of Kentucky has issued a subpoena to Dr. Anthony Fauci. According to a social media post from the chairman of the Homeland Security and Governmental Affairs Committee,

0: Sunny skies for our Wednesday with highs in the mid-70s. For tonight, a chance of showers and some thunderstorms moving in after midnight with lows in the lower 60s. Thursday looks like a couple rounds of rain. We have what comes through in the morning, then showers and thunderstorms in the afternoon with highs in the upper 70s and a breezy day with gusts around 20 miles per hour. I'm meteorologist Ben Kuchner-Kavich with your Erie News Now First Warning Weather Update.
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6: Look for mostly sunny skies for our Wednesday with highs in the mid-70s. For tonight, a chance of showers and some thunderstorms moving in after midnight with lows in the lower 60s. Thursday looks like a couple rounds of rain. We have what comes through in the morning, then showers and thunderstorms in the afternoon with highs in the upper 70s and a breezy day with gusts around 20 miles per hour. I'm meteorologist Ben Kuchner-Kavich with your Erie News Now First Warning Weather Update.
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0: For 90.5 WERG, I'm Mark Huffman with today's Consumer Affairs Update. Inflation may remain elevated in the coming months, but Americans are unlikely to face a prolonged resurgence in price pressures, according to Moody's Analytics chief economist Mark Zandi. In an interview with ABC News, Zandi said recent inflation concerns have been fueled largely by higher energy prices and geopolitical uncertainty. Americans are consuming significantly more food than they did a half century ago, a trend that researchers say continues to fuel concerns about obesity and chronic disease. According to a recent review of nutrition data, the average American now consumes roughly 23% more calories than in the 1970s. Clover Hill Dairy has expanded a recall to include all of its cheese products because of possible contamination with listeria. 9 people have gotten sick, 1 person has died. Federal regulators are conducting an investigation. I'm Mark Huffman. Learn more at consumeraffairs.com.
1: Look for mostly sunny skies for our Wednesday with highs in the mid-70s. For tonight, a chance of showers and some thunderstorms moving in after midnight with lows in the lower 60s. Thursday looks like a couple rounds of rain. We have what comes through in the morning, then showers and thunderstorms in the afternoon with highs in the upper 70s and a breezy day with gusts around 20 miles per hour. I'm meteorologist Ben Kuchner-Kavich with your Erie News Now First Warning Weather Update.
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1: NBC News Radio, I'm Mark Mayfield. President Trump will host NATO Secretary General Mark Rutte at the White House today. Tammy Trujillo reports.
2: The meeting comes during a tense period where Trump this week again criticized NATO for what he sees as a lack of support with the war against Iran. The meeting comes ahead of the NATO summit in Turkey next month. I'm Tammy Trujillo.
1: Things could get heated between President Trump and members of his own party when he travels to Capitol Hill today. White House correspondent John Decker says one of the topics on the table has been top of mind for Trump.
3: The president has expressed his displeasure with the Senate Majority Leader, John Thune, as it relates to one piece of legislation in particular. It's the Save America Act that would change the way that federal elections are conducted in this country.
1: Thune has resisted Trump's calls to abolish or suspend the filibuster in order to get it through, insisting the votes just aren't there. Meanwhile, several Republicans have expressed their own frustration with Trump's Iran deal, objecting to the U.S. unfreezing Iranian assets without getting more concessions from the regime. That will also be discussed today. New York City Mayor Zoran Mamdani is cheering the results of Tuesday's primaries, saying the socialist movement had a great election night. Mamdani-backed progressive Democrat Brad Lander won his primary for New York's 10th Congressional District. In addition to the Democratic Socialist Mamdani endorsed, both won their U.S. House primaries, defeating Democratic establishment incumbents. A flood threat persists for millions across the central and southern U.S. A level 2 out of 4 flash flood risk was issued for parts of Kansas, Oklahoma, and northern Texas yesterday as thunderstorms and heavy rain eyed the region. The threat spreads into parts of Arkansas and Mississippi as the week moves on. And a ceremony today in Miami-Dade County, Florida, marks a somber anniversary. Today marks 5 years since the Surfside condo collapse that killed 98 people. A ceremony will be held this morning at the scene of the deadly collapse. You're listening to the latest from NBC News Radio. President Trump is highlighting the U.S. economy. He spoke at a Mack Trucks facility in McCunchy, Pennsylvania, yesterday.
4: At long last, you finally have a president who is putting workers first, putting Pennsylvania first, and putting America first.
1: The president touted his economic policies, including his tariff plan that aimed to get companies to build factories in the U.S. Trump's stop in Pennsylvania comes with the midterm elections looming. McCunchy is in what is seen as a key House district in the midterms. President Trump says he can prove his claims about vandalism at the Lincoln Memorial reflecting pool. On Monday, the president insisted vandals were to blame for the algae-plagued state of the newly renovated landmark. According to Trump, the vandals cut a 350-foot slit in the pool. And when asked for evidence, he said, "At the right time, you'll see it," before adding, "You'll see it in court." The U.S. Park Police says 5 people have been arrested for vandalism related to the reflecting pool. The chairman of the U.S. Arctic Research Commission says there's a good argument for taking over Greenland beyond national security, bringing back all-you-can-eat shrimp to Red Lobster. Michael Kastner reports.
5: Keep those shrimp coming. Endless Shrimp is back at Red Lobster. With
6: Thomas Danz was appointed by President Trump and has spent years pushing for closer U.S. ties with Greenland, a semi-autonomous Danish territory. He told New Yorker magazine in an interview published this month that taking control of Greenland's seafood industry would keep the crustaceans out of the hands of the Chinese and back on the table at the American seafood chain. Trump has repeatedly advocated for purchasing Greenland from Denmark or perhaps even taking it by force, calling the island critical to U.S. national security. I'm Michael Kastner.
1: And Republican Senator Rand Paul of Kentucky has issued a subpoena to Dr. Anthony Fauci. According to a social media post from the chairman of the Homeland Security and Governmental Affairs Committee, Fauci backed out of a voluntary agreement to testify in front of the panel this month. So now he's making Fauci's attendance mandatory. Mark Mayfield, NBC News Radio.
7: Look for mostly sunny skies for our Wednesday with highs in the mid-70s. For tonight, a chance of showers and some thunderstorms moving in after midnight with lows in the lower 60s. Thursday looks like a couple rounds of rain. We have what comes through in the morning, then showers and thunderstorms in the afternoon with highs in the upper 70s and a breezy day with gusts around 20 miles per hour. I'm meteorologist Ben Kuchner-Kavich with your Erie News Now First Warning Weather Update.

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3: Look for mostly sunny skies for our Wednesday with highs in the mid-70s. For tonight, a chance of showers and some thunderstorms moving in after midnight with lows in the lower 60s. Thursday looks like a couple rounds of rain. We have what comes through in the morning, then showers and thunderstorms in the afternoon with highs in the upper 70s and a breezy day with gusts around 20 miles per hour. I'm meteorologist Ben Kuchner-Kavich with your Erie News Now First Warning Weather Update.
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1: You've heard everything's bigger in Texas. Well, Texas homeowners are paying nearly $4,000 a year for insurance. That's more than $1,000 higher than the national average.
2: It is those weather risks that we're seeing over and over and over again, and it's the frequency and severity.
1: Rich Johnson's with the Insurance Council of Texas.
2: Every peril that is insurable, from lightning to hail and wind, Texas ranks in the top five.
1: The increase of rates, however, has slowed recently. And the chairman of the U.S. Arctic Research Commission says there really is a good argument for taking over Greenland, bringing back all-you-can-eat shrimp to Red Lobster. Michael Kastner explains.
3: Keep those shrimp coming. Endless Shrimp is back at Red Lobster. With
4: Thomas Danz was appointed by President Trump and has spent years pushing for closer U.S. ties with Greenland, a semi-autonomous Danish territory. He told New Yorker magazine in an interview published this month that taking control of Greenland's seafood industry would keep the crustaceans out of the hands of the Chinese and back on the table at the American seafood chain. Trump has repeatedly advocated for purchasing Greenland from Denmark, calling the island critical to U.S. national security.
1: Major gas station chains being sued by California drivers who say the companies are using AI to set gas prices.
5: The lawsuit claims companies like BP, Circle K, and 7-Eleven broke state antitrust laws by using an AI tool to coordinate higher prices. The lawsuit also claims the companies violated a new California law aimed at stopping price fixing through algorithms. The suit says a practice led to increases of up to 30 cents per gallon in the affected areas. The lawsuit covers more than 1,700 stations and seeks compensation for the drivers who overpaid for gas. I'm Mark Mayfield.
1: And Google has invested $75 million in film studio A24 to develop more AI-powered filmmaking tools. The two sides have agreed to a deal that will have the studio work with Google's DeepMind unit. I'm Monica Nelson with your consumer and business news.
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7: Look for mostly sunny skies for our Wednesday with highs in the mid-70s. For tonight, a chance of showers and some thunderstorms moving in after midnight with lows in the lower 60s. Thursday looks like a couple rounds of rain. We have what comes through in the morning, then showers and thunderstorms in the afternoon with highs in the upper 70s and a breezy day with gusts around 20 miles per hour. I'm meteorologist Ben Kuchner-Kavich with your Erie News Now First Warning Weather Update.
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1: NBC News Radio, I'm Michael Kastner. Democratic New York City Mayor Zoran Mamdani and the socialist movement had a great primary election night Tuesday. Mamdani-backed progressive Democrat Brad Lander won his primary for New York's 10th Congressional District.
2: Brad brings a kindness to this work. He brings a sincerity to this work. He brings a vision of politics that is more than what we've seen for so long.
1: Lander considers himself to be an ally to the socialist movement. Also, two of the Democratic Socialists Mamdani endorsed, Claire Valdez of New York's 7th Congressional District and Daria Lisa Avila Chevalier in New York's 13th Congressional District, both won their U.S. House primaries. Avila Chevalier.

0: from Tammy Trujillo.
1: Tuesday's ruling from a federal court in San Francisco says the ICE policy of detaining migrants in courthouse hallways has had a chilling effect on attendance at court proceedings. The ruling in a class action lawsuit blocks ICE agents nationwide from making arrests inside immigration courts. A lawyer for the Department of Homeland Security condemned the ruling and called it, quote, judicial activism in service of an anti-American open borders agenda. I'm Tammy Trujillo.
0: The United Nations is evacuating thousands of sailors stranded in the Strait of Hormuz. More from Mark Mayfield.
2: The UN's International Maritime Organization released a statement on Tuesday saying it has begun evacuating over 11,000 sailors who have been stuck in the waterway since the U.S. and Israel began their attacks on Iran in February. The statement says the evacuations are being carried out in close cooperation with the U.S., Iran, and other coastal states in the region.
0: Michael Kastner, NBC News Radio.
3: After a year of input and stakeholder meetings, the city of Erie has released its comprehensive recreation, parks, and open space plan. It's called Erie Outside, Play, Explore, Belong. It's already been shaped by community input, but now the city is inviting city residents to review and comment on the plan. There are over 50 parks in the city of Erie, and 87% of residents are within a 10-minute walk of a park, but just 53% are 10 minutes from a quality park. Simple things, they say, could make parks better, adding shade, seating, restrooms, and drinking water, improving lighting, play areas, walking paths, and accessibility. So they say that community input really matters. Sending a letter is about to cost more. The U.S. Postal Service raising the price of a first-class stamp yet again. Starting in July, stamps will jump to 82 cents in cost. Officials say it's to cover rising costs on their end, but many customers say they're frustrated, saying the increases, while small, are starting to add up. We are in the midst of Nonprofits Week, a chance for the hundreds of nonprofits in our region to be recognized for the work they do for the community. The 7th Annual Excellence Awards Breakfast, hosted by the Nonprofit Partnership, took place at the 1020 Collective Tuesday. Awards were given out for Nonprofit of the Year, Best CEO of the Year, and other achievements in the nonprofit sector. Leaders with organizations say it can be hard to work in the nonprofit sector with funding and volunteer issues, but they say they know the work they do is beneficial to their community, which encourages them to keep going. The Crawford County Mental Health Awareness Program was awarded the Best Nonprofit. And just a reminder, Erie Gives Day is set for August 11th here in 2026. I'm Mark Soliday for Erie News Now.
4: Look for mostly sunny skies for our Wednesday with highs in the mid-70s. For tonight, a chance of showers and some thunderstorms moving in after midnight with lows in the lower 60s. Thursday looks like a couple rounds of rain. We have what comes through in the morning, then showers and thunderstorms in the afternoon with highs in the upper 70s and a breezy day with gusts around 20 miles per hour. I'm meteorologist Ben Kuchner-Kavich with your Erie News Now First Warning Weather Update.
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90.5 WERG, Bill Page, good morning. It doesn't seem that long ago, but it was. Christina Aguilera's Genie in a Bottle was released this week in 1999. Also on the music charts, Ricky Martin. You remember him, Living La Vida Loco. His album went certified quadruple platinum. In other words, a lot of people were listening to it. Never did understand that whole sales and rankings thing. I mean, people are listening to it. They're listening to it. Selling a lot of copies. The best rock on the radio. WERG with the Strokes.

0: Modest Mouse on WERG. Bill Page with you. We've got the complete summer lineup for you here. We've got Dr. Chet after 9 o'clock, and Reese takes over in the afternoon. So something for everyone. On National Onion Ring Day, oh, I do love me some Sarah's Onion Rings. Where's your favorite onion rings from? I don't know. Is it a chain restaurant? Applebee's has got some good ones. Otis 12, I do like their onion rings. A little bit of flavor of everyone, local and as far as national chains go. It's also National Chocolate Eclair Day and National Take Your Cat to Work Day. I'm not a cat person. I'll stick with my dog. Thank you.
1: The first round of the NBA draft is in the books. Wizards selected BYU forward A.J. DeBonsa with the first overall pick.
2: It's meant a lot to me. Obviously, me being number one throughout all my high school career, I definitely wanted to be a staple to be number one pick in the NBA draft and be in the same conversation with LeBron James, Cooper Fly, Allen Iverson, guys like that.
1: Kansas guard Darren Peterson went second to the Jazz. Grizzlies grabbed Duke forward Cameron Boozer third overall. Bulls selected North Carolina's Caleb Wilson fourth. Illinois guard Keaton Wagler went to the Clippers to round out the top five. At the World Cup, Cristiano Ronaldo scored two goals to become the first player to score in six different World Cups as Portugal crushed Uzbekistan 5-0 in Houston. The Phillies exploded for eight runs, all with two outs in the ninth, to stun the Nationals 14-9 in D.C. That's sports. I'm Ron Zamos.
3: At least a third of the public believes that aliens regularly visit Earth, despite no credible evidence to support the idea.
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6: Look for mostly sunny skies for our Wednesday with highs in the mid-70s. For tonight, a chance of showers and some thunderstorms moving in after midnight with lows in the lower 60s. Thursday looks like a couple rounds of rain. We have what comes through in the morning, then showers and thunderstorms in the afternoon with highs in the upper 70s and a breezy day with gusts around 20 miles per hour. I'm meteorologist Ben Kuchner-Kavich with your Erie News Now First Warning Weather Update.
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0: on his drums as hard as he used to, Todd Rundgren. He had the song Bang on the Drum All Day. I don't want to work, just banging on the drum. 78 years old this week. Meryl Streep is 77. And Cyndi Lauper, yeah, she's still having fun, but a little slower than she used to be. Cyndi Lauper, the ultimate, she was kind of a valley girl, or was she a punk valley girl? I guess that's probably a more accurate description. Cyndi Lauper turned 73.
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2: Entertainment report. Another Blair Witch project is on the way.
3: I'm so sorry.
4: A reboot of the found footage film is going to hit theaters September the 24th, 2027. The film is being backed by Lionsgate, with plot details being kept under wraps. The original Blair Witch Project was released in 1999 and is considered one of the most successful indie films ever, bringing in almost $250 million at the global box office. It followed three student filmmakers who go missing while making a movie about the legend of the Blair Witch. I'm Mark Mayfield.
2: The man accused of fatally stabbing actor James Hardy has been found mentally unfit for trial.
5: A judge made the ruling on Monday after 44-year-old Michael Gledhill underwent a competency hearing. Gledhill did not appear in court. Based on a psychiatrist's report, the judge ruled Gledhill was not fit to stand trial and ordered that psychotropic medication be administered. The 81-year-old Handy, who appeared in Jumanji and Top Gun Maverick, was in a relationship with Gledhill's mother. He was stabbed to death outside of her home in Tarzana on June 3rd. Gledhill remains behind bars on more than $2 million bail. His next court date is July 14th. I'm Daniel Martindale.
2: And Shinedown frontman Brent Smith is homeless by choice. He tells the Rock 30 podcast he just prefers a nomadic lifestyle and he sees no need to put down roots right now. The band is on the road. And that's entertainment. I'm Daria Albinger.
0: 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Bill Page with you. 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A lot of people did, which means those cool brown boxes will be showing up on your doorstep almost any day now. 90.5 WERG, good morning.

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1: NBC News Radio, I'm Michael Kastner. Democratic New York City Mayor Zoran Mamdani and the socialist movement had a great primary election night Tuesday. Mamdani-backed progressive Democrat Brad Lander won his primary for New York's 10th Congressional District.
2: Brad brings a kindness to this work. Yes. He brings a sincerity to this work. Yes. He brings a vision of politics that is more than what we've seen for so long.
1: Lander considers himself to be an ally to the socialist movement. Also, two of the Democratic socialists Mamdani endorsed, Claire Valdez of New York's 7th Congressional District and Daria Lisa Avila Chevalier in New York's 13th Congressional District, both won their U.S. House primaries. Avila Chevalier and Lander defeated Democratic establishment incumbents. A federal judge is blocking the Trump administration from making arrests at immigration courts. More from Tammy Trujillo.
3: Tuesday's ruling from a federal court in San Francisco says the ICE policy of detaining migrants in courthouse hallways has had a chilling effect on attendance at court proceedings. The ruling in a class action lawsuit blocks ICE agents nationwide from making arrests inside immigration courts. A lawyer for the Department of Homeland Security condemned the ruling and called it, quote, judicial activism in service of an anti-American open borders agenda. I'm Tammy Trujillo.
1: The United Nations is evacuating thousands of sailors stranded in the Strait of Hormuz. More from Mark Mayfield.
4: The UN's International Maritime Organization released a statement on Tuesday saying it has begun evacuating over 11,000 sailors who have been stuck in the waterway since the U.S. and Israel began their attacks on Iran in February. The statement says the evacuations are being carried out in close cooperation with the U.S., Iran, and other coastal states in the region.
1: Michael Kastner, NBC News Radio.
5: After a year of input and stakeholder meetings, the City of Erie has released its comprehensive recreation, parks, and open space plan. It's called Erie Outside, Play, Explore, Belong. It's already been shaped by community input, but now the city is inviting city residents to review and comment on the plan. There are over 50 parks in the City of Erie, and 87% of residents are within a 10-minute walk of a park, but just 53% are 10 minutes from a quality park. Simple things, they say, could make parks better, adding shade, seating, restrooms, and drinking water, improving lighting, play areas, walking paths, and accessibility, so they say that community input really matters. Sending a letter is about to cost more. The U.S. Postal Service raising the price of a first-class stamp yet again. Starting in July, stamps will jump to 82 cents in cost. Officials say it's to cover rising costs on their end, but many customers say they're frustrated, saying the increases, while small, are starting to add up. We are in the midst of Nonprofits Week, a chance for the hundreds of nonprofits in our region to be recognized for the work they do for the community. The 7th Annual Excellence Awards Breakfast, hosted by the Nonprofit Partnership, took place at the 1020 Collective Tuesday. Awards were given out for Nonprofit of the Year, Best CEO of the Year, and other achievements in the nonprofit sector. Leaders with organizations say it can be hard to work in the nonprofit sector with funding and volunteer issues, but they say they know the work they do is beneficial to their community, which encourages them to keep going. The Crawford County Mental Health Awareness Program was awarded the best nonprofit. And just a reminder, Erie Gives Day is set for August 11th here in 2026. I'm Mark Soliday for Erie News Now.
6: Look for mostly sunny skies for our Wednesday with highs in the mid-70s. For tonight, a chance of showers and some thunderstorms moving in after midnight with lows in the lower 60s. Thursday looks like a couple rounds of rain. We have what comes through in the morning, then showers and thunderstorms in the afternoon with highs in the upper 70s and a breezy day with gusts around 20 miles per hour. I'm meteorologist Ben Kuchner-Kavich with your Erie News Now First Warning Weather Update.

0: Archie. No, Paige, does Jimmy Kimmel actually work hard enough to have 2 months off?
1: I'm going to say no, no, and no. But he announced he's taking a 2-month summer break. Wouldn't that be nice? I don't know about you or I, but I don't have 2 months of summer vacation lined up. Filling in for Kimmel while he's on vacation, his good friend Rosie O'Donnell, Tiffany Haddish, Coleman Domingo, and Jelly Roll. Of all those, I kind of would enjoy hearing from Jelly Roll as long as he keeps the political rhetoric down. I mean, that's the one thing about Jimmy Kimmel that I absolutely just can't stand.

0: Are you following the World Cup? Everybody seems to be. WERG with Bill Page. The Americans play Turkey, I believe, on Thursday. So tomorrow, if we win that out, we've won our bracket. I'm not the big soccer person. I still call the pitch, the field, and shoes, boots or shoes. I mean, the Brits have got all kinds of cool names for things that we call something else. But the soccer games are really interesting. I feel bad, though, for Iran. The Iranian soccer team has had to play matches and then go immediately back to Mexico. They had hoped with the ongoing conflict against the United States that they'd be able to just play their games in Mexico and kind of have a home base. But they bounce into the United States and they do not have any permission to stick around after the game. They are immediately on a plane and going back to Mexico or possibly Canada, I guess. But, you know, a lot of people just, I don't know. These athletes are just here to compete, and you hope that's all they're doing. But there's always people who are like conspiracy theorists. It's a soccer team. It's almost like when boycotting the Olympics, and we didn't go over and support the Russian games 1 year, and then they didn't support our games. In the end, the athletes are the only ones that really, really get hurt in all this. That and the fans.
1: The first round of the NBA draft is in the books. Wizards selected BYU forward A.J. DeBonsa with the first overall pick.
2: It's meant a lot to me. Obviously, me being number one throughout all my high school career, I definitely wanted to be a staple to be number one pick in the NBA draft and be in the same conversation with LeBron James, Cooper Fly, Allen Iverson, guys like that.
1: Kansas guard Darren Peterson went second to the Jazz. Grizzlies grabbed Duke forward Cameron Boozer third overall. Bulls selected North Carolina's Caleb Wilson fourth. Illinois guard Keaton Wagler went to the Clippers to round out the top five. At the World Cup, Cristiano Ronaldo scored 2 goals to become the first player to score in 6 different World Cups as Portugal crushed Uzbekistan 5-0 in Houston. The Phillies exploded for 8 runs, all with 2 outs in the ninth, to stun the Nationals 14-9 in D.C. That's sports. I'm Ron Zamos.
3: Look for mostly sunny skies for our Wednesday with highs in the mid-70s. For tonight, a chance of showers and some thunderstorms moving in after midnight with lows in the lower 60s. Thursday looks like a couple rounds of rain. We have what comes through in the morning, then showers and thunderstorms in the afternoon with highs in the upper 70s and a breezy day with gusts around 20 miles per hour. I'm meteorologist Ben Kuchner-Kavich with your Erie News Now First Warning Weather Update.
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guess that's probably part of the problem. Yeah, sometimes you're wrong.

0: 90.5 WERG with Shinedown. Good morning. Bill Page with you. Are you into Shark Week? It's happening on July 26th this year on the Discovery Channel with a K-pop special.
1: A nonprofit that helps people with vision loss is raising awareness about blindness, which is on the rise in America. The company called Vision says there's been a recent technology boom in devices to aid the visually impaired to keep them working or performing everyday tasks. Vision CEO Molly Egan recommends people get an eye exam if they start to experience vision issues.
2: When the ophthalmologist says you've got a disorder and you're losing your vision, there's nothing you can do, know that that's not true. There's help out there. There's vision rehabilitation. We do it every day at Vision, and we can come and work with you in your home.
1: The CDC says 12 million Americans 40 or older have visual impairments. New research is suggesting people who exercise and take in more protein than the minimal amount recommended have a better chance for better long-term health. The University of Cambridge published findings in the Frontiers in Nutrition and argue that current recommendations are geared toward preventing deficiency, but not helping people achieve the best possible long-term quality of health. Health update, I'm Scott Pringle.
3: Look for mostly sunny skies for our Wednesday with highs in the mid-70s for tonight. A chance of showers and some thunderstorms moving in after midnight with lows in the lower 60s. Thursday looks like a couple rounds of rain. We have what comes through in the morning, then showers and thunderstorms in the afternoon with highs in the upper 70s and a breezy day with gusts around 20 miles per hour. I'm meteorologist Ben Kuchner-Cavich with your Erie News Now First Warning Weather Update.
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face of Dave Matthews Band. 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Coming up after 7 o'clock, we've got the details on a new Matthew McConaughey and Woody Harrelson project that's coming to Apple TV. 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
1: NBC News Radio, I'm Michael Kastner. Democratic Socialists are the big winners in New York's primary elections. The candidates endorsed by New York City Mayor Zoran Mamdani include progressive challenger Brad Lander, who has accused Israel of committing genocide in Gaza. He beat two-term incumbent Dan Goldman, who was supported by pro-Israel groups. Democratic Socialist Claire Valdez won the primary for New York's 7th Congressional District, also running on a pro-Palestinian platform. The Senate has passed a war powers resolution on Iran, marking the first time both chambers of Congress have approved such a measure.
2: On this motion, the yeas are 50, the nays are 48. The concurrent motion is agreed to.
1: The Senate on Tuesday approved

0: in passing the resolution. Its passage is mostly symbolic, however, because it doesn't carry the force of law. Alan Dershowitz, former defense attorney for the late sex criminal Jeffrey Epstein, will testify before the House Oversight Committee next month. More from Mark Mayfield.
1: Dershowitz helped obtain a plea deal for Epstein in 2008. Epstein pleaded guilty to prostitution charges in Florida and got immunity for federal sex trafficking charges. Dershowitz is set to appear July the 20th for an interview with the committee, which is investigating Epstein's relationships and activities.
0: President Trump is expected to sign a massive housing affordability bill later today with a goal of lowering prices. The bill cleared the House Tuesday night after it passed in the Senate on Monday in an overwhelmingly bipartisan vote. Democratic Senator Elizabeth Warren.
2: The American dream of home ownership is now out of reach for millions of families.
0: Michael Kastner, NBC News Radio.
3: After a year of input and stakeholder meetings, the city of Erie has released its comprehensive recreation, parks, and open space plan. It's called Erie Outside, Play, Explore, Belong. It's already been shaped by community input, but now the city is inviting city residents to review and comment on the plan. There are over 50 parks in the city of Erie, and 87% of residents are within a 10-minute walk of a park. But just 53% are 10 minutes from a quality park. Simple things, they say, could make parks better, adding shade, seating, restrooms, and drinking water, improving lighting, play areas, walking paths, and accessibility. So they say that community input really matters. Sending a letter is about to cost more. The U.S. Postal Service raising the price of a first-class stamp yet again. Starting in July, stamps will jump to 82 cents in cost. Officials say it's to cover rising costs on their end, but many customers say they're frustrated, saying the increases, while small, are starting to add up. We are in the midst of Nonprofits Week, a chance for the hundreds of nonprofits in our region to be recognized for the work they do for the community. The 7th Annual Excellence Awards Breakfast, hosted by the Nonprofit Partnership, took place at the 1020 Collective Tuesday. Awards were given out for Nonprofit of the Year, Best CEO of the Year, and other achievements in the nonprofit sector. Leaders with organizations say it can be hard to work in the nonprofit sector with funding and volunteer issues, but they say they know the work they do is beneficial to their community, which encourages them to keep going. The Crawford County Mental Health Awareness Program was awarded the best nonprofit. And just a reminder, Erie Gives Day is set for August 11th here in 2026. I'm Mark Soliday for Erie News Now.
4: Look for mostly sunny skies for our Wednesday with highs in the mid-70s. For tonight, a chance of showers and some thunderstorms moving in after midnight with lows in the lower 60s. Thursday looks like a couple rounds of rain. We have what comes through in the morning, then showers and thunderstorms in the afternoon with highs in the upper 70s and a breezy day with gusts around 20 miles per hour. I'm meteorologist Ben Kuchner-Kavich with your Erie News Now First Warning Weather Update.

90.5 WERG with Kings of Leon, Bill Page. Matthew McConaughey and Woody Harrelson are going to team up for an Apple TV comedy series created by the producer of The Office. The first two episodes will air September 23rd. I don't have a name for what the project's called or the show, but it's got to be good, right?

0: Yeah, that's George Ezra on WERG. Bill Finch, I'm kind of excited about this. Jim Carrey is said to be in talks with another sequel to the How the Grinch Stole Christmas. This will be his second crack at it. And if you remember the original remake with Carrey as the Grinch, it was phenomenal. It really was. It's been a number of years, but I mean, anybody nails that Grinch role, Jim Carrey really does, and I'm excited for that. So I don't have any more details. I don't know when it'll go into production or when it'll be out, but I'll definitely see that. How the Grinch Stole Christmas 2 with Jim Carrey.
1: The first round of the NBA draft is in the books. Wizards selected BYU forward A.J. DeBonsa with the first overall pick.
2: It's meant a lot to me. Obviously, me being number one throughout all my high school career, I definitely wanted to be a staple to be number one pick in the NBA draft and be in the same conversation with LeBron James, Cooper Fly, Allen Iverson, guys like that.
1: Kansas guard Darren Peterson went second to the Jazz. Grizzlies grabbed Duke forward Cameron Boozer third overall. Bulls selected North Carolina's Caleb Wilson fourth. Illinois guard Keaton Wagler went to the Clippers to round out the top five. At the World Cup, Cristiano Ronaldo scored 2 goals to become the first player to score in 6 different World Cups as Portugal crushed Uzbekistan 5-0 in Houston. The Phillies exploded for 8 runs, all with 2 outs in the 9th, to stun the Nationals 14-9 in D.C. That's sports. I'm Ron Zamos.
3: Look for mostly sunny skies for our Wednesday with highs in the mid-70s. For tonight, a chance of showers and some thunderstorms moving in after midnight with lows in the lower 60s. Thursday looks like a couple rounds of rain. We have what comes through in the morning, then showers and thunderstorms in the afternoon with highs in the upper 70s and a breezy day with gusts around 20 miles per hour. I'm meteorologist Ben Kuchner-Kavich with your Erie News Now First Warning Weather Update.
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0: 101.5 WERG. Bill Fish, I'm okay to kill a spider in the corner or step on a bug, but tell me, this wouldn't freak you the heck out. A Taiwan traveler was busted in China for trying to smuggle, ready for this, 304 animals stashed in his suitcase. How do you possibly squeeze that many animals into a suitcase? Well, 208 of them were geckos. I almost said Geico. No, it's not Geico. It's geckos. Geico is the insurance company. Five were stag beetles, 79 pill bugs, and 12 rhinoceros beetles. That all adds up to 304 creepy, crawly things that I wouldn't want getting out, especially on an airplane.
1: You've heard everything's bigger in Texas. Well, Texas homeowners are paying nearly $4,000 a year for insurance. That's more than $1,000 higher than the national average.
2: It is those weather risks that we're seeing over and over and over again, and it's the frequency and severity.
1: Rich Johnson's with the Insurance Council of Texas.
2: Every peril that is insurable, from lightning to hail and wind, Texas ranks in the top five.
1: The increase of rates, however, has slowed recently. And the chairman of the U.S. Arctic Research Commission says there really is a good argument for taking over Greenland, bringing back all-you-can-eat shrimp to Red Lobster. Michael Kastner explains.
3: Keep those shrimp coming. Endless Shrimp is back at Red Lobster. With
4: Thomas Danz was appointed by President Trump and has spent years pushing for closer U.S. ties with Greenland, a semi-autonomous Danish territory. He told New Yorker magazine in an interview published this month that taking control of Greenland's seafood industry would keep the crustaceans out of the hands of the Chinese and back on the table at the American seafood chain. Trump has repeatedly advocated for purchasing Greenland from Denmark, calling the island critical to U.S. national security.
1: Major gas station chains being sued by California drivers who say the companies are using AI to set gas prices.
5: The lawsuit claims companies like BP, Circle K, and 7-Eleven broke state antitrust laws by using an AI tool to coordinate higher prices. The lawsuit also claims the companies violated a new California law aimed at stopping price fixing through algorithms. The suit says a practice led to increases of up to 30 cents per gallon in the affected areas. The lawsuit covers more than 1,700 stations and seeks compensation for the drivers who overpaid for gas. I'm Mark Mayfield.
1: And Google has invested $75 million in film studio A24 to develop more AI-powered filmmaking tools. The two sides have agreed to a deal that will have the studio work with Google's DeepMind unit. I'm Monica Nelson with your consumer and business news.
6: Look for mostly sunny skies for our Wednesday with highs in the mid-70s. For tonight, a chance of showers and some thunderstorms moving in after midnight with lows in the lower 60s. Thursday looks like a couple rounds of rain. We have what comes through in the morning, then showers and thunderstorms in the afternoon with highs in the upper 70s and a breezy day with gusts around 20 miles per hour. I'm meteorologist Ben Kuchner-Kavich with your Erie News Now First Warning Weather Update.
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It's the best rock on the radio. 90.5 WERG with Bill Page. Tonight is week number 2 of the Sunset Concert Series down at Presque Isle, down at Beach One. Get there early, bring a lawn chair, and they got plenty of food trucks and great music each Wednesday throughout the rest of the summer. And, well, you know, when we can enjoy great music down on the beach, it's definitely a win-win. I like going down there and seeing what bands they have. Get your toes in the sand and maybe even take a jump in the lake. 90.5 WERG.

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1: NBC News Radio, I'm Michael Kastner. Democratic Socialists are the big winners in New York's primary elections. The candidates endorsed by New York City Mayor Zoran Mamdani include progressive challenger Brad Lander, who has accused Israel of committing genocide in Gaza. He beat two-term incumbent Dan Goldman, who is supported by pro-Israel groups. Democratic Socialist Claire Valdez won the primary for New York's 7th Congressional District, also running on a pro-Palestinian platform. The Senate has passed a war powers resolution on Iran, marking the first time both chambers of Congress have approved such a measure.
2: On this motion, the yeas are 50, the nays are 48. The concurrent motion is agreed to.
1: The Senate on Tuesday approved the House-passed resolution, which seeks to end the conflict without Congress declaring war or authorizing the use of military force. Four Republicans joined the majority of Democrats in passing the resolution. Its passage is mostly symbolic, however, because it doesn't carry the force of law. Alan Dershowitz, former defense attorney for the late sex criminal Jeffrey Epstein, will testify before the House Oversight Committee next month. More from Mark Mayfield.
3: Dershowitz helped obtain a plea deal for Epstein in 2008. Epstein pleaded guilty to prostitution charges in Florida and got immunity for federal sex trafficking charges. Dershowitz is set to appear July the 20th for an interview with the committee, which is investigating Epstein's relationships and activities.
1: President Trump is expected to sign a massive housing affordability bill later today with a goal of lowering prices. The bill cleared the House Tuesday night after it passed in the Senate on Monday in an overwhelmingly bipartisan vote. Democratic Senator Elizabeth Warren.
4: The American dream of home ownership is now out of reach for millions of families.
1: Michael Kastner, NBC News Radio.
5: After a year of input and stakeholder meetings, the city of Erie has released its comprehensive recreation, parks, and open space plan. It's called Erie Outside, Play, Explore, Belong. It's already been shaped by community input, but now the city is inviting city residents to review and comment on the plan. There are over 50 parks in the city of Erie, and 87% of residents are within a 10-minute walk of a park, but just 53% are 10 minutes from a quality park. Simple things, they say, could make parks better, adding shade, seating, restrooms, and drinking water, improving lighting, play areas, walking paths, and accessibility. So they say that community input really matters. Sending a letter is about to cost more. The U.S. Postal Service raising the price of a first-class stamp yet again. Starting in July, stamps will jump to 82 cents in cost. Officials say it's to cover rising costs on their end, but many customers say they're frustrated, saying the increases, while small, are starting to add up. We are in the midst of Nonprofits Week, a chance for the hundreds of nonprofits in our region to be recognized for the work they do for the community. The 7th Annual Excellence Awards Breakfast, hosted by the Nonprofit Partnership, took place at the 1020 Collective Tuesday. Awards were given out for Nonprofit of the Year, Best CEO of the Year, and other achievements in the nonprofit sector. Leaders with organizations say it can be hard to work in the nonprofit sector with funding and volunteer issues, but they say they know the work they do is beneficial to their community, which encourages them to keep going. The Crawford County Mental Health Awareness Program was awarded the Best Nonprofit. And just a reminder, Erie Gives Day is set for August 11th here in 2026. I'm Mark Soliday for Erie News Now.
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7: Look for mostly sunny skies for our Wednesday with highs in the mid-70s. For tonight, a chance of showers and some thunderstorms moving in after midnight with lows in the lower 60s. Thursday looks like a couple rounds of rain. We have what comes through in the morning, then showers and thunderstorms in the afternoon with highs in the upper 70s and a breezy day with gusts around 20 miles per hour. I'm meteorologist Ben Kuchner-Kavich with your Erie News Now First Warning Weather Update.
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my goodness. W-E-R-G, Bill Page. I'm telling you, when they come out with new flavors of our favorite kind of stuff, like M&M's or ice creams or Oreo cookies, I gain 5 pounds every time I read one of these stories. They are on shelves now. Brand new flavors of banana M&M's. Oh, I love M&M's. When I get a chance to get like Casey's ice cream in Meadville or those, oh gosh, where else is it? Hank's has banana ice cream. I am a big Meadville ice cream person. If we're going to go on a road trip, I know there's local places like Whippy Dips and Sarah's. We went to Sarah's for ice cream for Father's Day, but I did not have banana flavored M&M's on top of my Mexican sundae. But boy, that would have been good, wouldn't it? 90.5 WERG. Good morning. Bill Page hanging out with you. Banana M&M's. It just sounds really good right now.

0: 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Bill Page, Sabrina Carpenter's in the headlines. A judge has granted her a 5-year restraining order against a guy, a creepy guy, who's repeatedly showed up at her home and in May allegedly attempted to force his way in. Yeah, that is kind of creepy. And probably he should be restrained or something before something worse happens.
1: The first round of the NBA draft is in the books. Wizards selected BYU forward A.J. Dabanza with the first overall pick.
2: It's meant a lot to me. Obviously, me being number one throughout all my high school career, I definitely wanted to be a staple to be number one pick in the NBA draft and be in the same conversation with LeBron James, Cooper Fly, Allen Iverson, guys like that.
1: Kansas guard Darren Peterson went second to the Jazz. Grizzlies grabbed Duke forward Cameron Boozer third overall. Bulls selected North Carolina's Caleb Wilson fourth. Illinois guard Keaton Wagler went to the Clippers to round out the top five. At the World Cup, Cristiano Ronaldo scored 2 goals to become the first player to score in 6 different World Cups as Portugal crushed Uzbekistan 5-0 in Houston. The Phillies exploded for 8 runs, all with 2 outs in the 9th, to stun the Nationals 14-9 in D.C. That's sports. I'm Ron Zamos.
3: Look for mostly sunny skies for our Wednesday with highs in the mid-70s. For tonight, a chance of showers and some thunderstorms moving in after midnight with lows in the lower 60s. Thursday looks like a couple rounds of rain. We have what comes through in the morning, then showers and thunderstorms in the afternoon with highs in the upper 70s and a breezy day with gusts around 20 miles per hour. I'm meteorologist Ben Kuchner-Kavich with your Erie News Now First Warning Weather Update.
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0: 90.5 WERG. Bill Page, did you watch that UFC fight on the White House lawn? Was it last weekend? Well, 2 weeks now. A lot of people were like, oh, that was so bad. You know, I guess. It was so cool, though. I'm a production person, and UFC isn't probably my favorite sport. I mean, I'm not into watching people beat the hell out of each other and cause some serious damage, and it gets bloody. That is not my thing. But the idea that this was going on, and then the flyover and the national anthem, I get it. For a lot of people, it was a little too much, but I don't know. From a production standpoint, I thought it was so cool to put this together. And then, you know, you really did have the factor of the weather with the UFC fight out on the White House lawn. Boy, it could have gone either way. If it Mother Nature would have not cooperated, it could have been an absolute mess. But I thought that. And you know what though? We don't need another one of those or anything like that. But it was kind of a cool one and done type of thing. I don't know what else you could create on that. But did it belong on the White House lawn? No, I'll go with you on that. But just the fact that as a backdrop and watching those fighters come out of the White House. I don't know. It was pretty cool. If you didn't think it was, it's okay. We're allowed to disagree and not get too upset.
1: Google is investing $75 million in film studio A24 to develop AI-powered filmmaking tools. Matt Mattinson has more.
2: The two sides have agreed to a deal that will have the studio work with Google's DeepMind unit. It'll give A24 access to AI research and infrastructure, while DeepMind's researchers will create new workflows with the studio. The deal doesn't include access to A24's content library.
1: Lucid is set to cut around 18% of its workforce. That's according to a filing with the SEC, with the electric vehicle maker saying the move will save the company nearly $160 million. A major supplier to both Apple and Tesla has been hacked, and data tied to both companies is now exposed. Indian-based Tata Electronics is a major semiconductor manufacturer for companies that are moving away from Chinese suppliers. And NVIDIA claims that new technology has eliminated water issues at data centers. But TechCrunch points out that closed-loop systems in data centers don't account for all the water that's used to manufacture chips and generate electricity. Tech Report, I'm Mark Mayfield.
3: Look for mostly sunny skies for our Wednesday with highs in the mid-70s. For tonight, a chance of showers and some thunderstorms moving in after midnight with lows in the lower 60s. Thursday looks like a couple rounds of rain. We have what comes through in the morning, then showers and thunderstorms in the afternoon with highs in the upper 70s and a breezy day with gusts around 20 miles per hour. I'm meteorologist Ben Kuchner-Kavich with your Erie News Now First Warning Weather Update.
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everybody's heard of Stonehenge over in England, but could there be another one? I've got the story about that after 7 o'clock. 90.5 WERG, Bill Page, good morning.

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1: NBC News Radio, I'm Michael Kastner. Three candidates backed by Mayor Zoran Mamdani are winners in primary elections in New York City. Dara Liza Avila Chevalier beat out incumbent Adriano Espaillat in the Democratic primary for the 13th Congressional District that covers parts of Upper Manhattan and the Bronx.
2: No longer will Uptown and the Bronx be neglected, forgotten, or overlooked. No longer will we accept a politics that throws scraps at us.
1: In the 10th district that covers part of Brooklyn and Lower Manhattan, Brad Lander emerged as a winner, beating incumbent Dan Goldman. And Claire Valdez, a Democratic Socialist, is the winner in the 7th district. A three-star Navy admiral recently fired by Pentagon Chief Pete Hegseth has won a Democratic primary in South Carolina. Former Rear Admiral Nancy LaCour won the party's nomination for South Carolina's 1st Congressional District in Tuesday's runoff. LaCour was one of dozens of officers who were fired by Hegseth last year without being given a reason. Things could get

0: in particular. It's the Save America Act that would change the way that federal elections are conducted in this country.
1: The United Nations is evacuating thousands of sailors stranded in the Strait of Hormuz. Mark Mayfield with more.
2: The UN's International Maritime Organization released a statement on Tuesday saying it has begun evacuating over 11,000 sailors who have been stuck in the waterway since the U.S. and Israel began their attacks on Iran in February.
1: Michael Kastner, NBC News Radio.
3: After a year of input and stakeholder meetings, the city of Erie has released its comprehensive recreation, parks, and open space plan. It's called Erie Outside, Play, Explore, Belong. It's already been shaped by community input, but now the city is inviting city residents to review and comment on the plan. There are over 50 parks in the city of Erie, and 87% of residents are within a 10-minute walk of a park, but just 53% are 10 minutes from a quality park. Simple things, they say, could make parks better, adding shade, seating, restrooms, and drinking water, improving lighting, play areas, walking paths, and accessibility. So they say that community input really matters. Sending a letter is about to cost more. The U.S. Postal Service raising the price of a first-class stamp yet again. Starting in July, stamps will jump to 82 cents in cost. Officials say it's to cover rising costs on their end, but many customers say they're frustrated, saying the increases, while small, are starting to add up. We are in the midst of Nonprofits Week, a chance for the hundreds of nonprofits in our region to be recognized for the work they do for the community. The 7th Annual Excellence Awards Breakfast, hosted by the Nonprofit Partnership, took place at the 1020 Collective Tuesday. Awards were given out for Nonprofit of the Year, Best CEO of the Year, and other achievements in the nonprofit sector. Leaders with organizations say it can be hard to work in the nonprofit sector with funding and volunteer issues, but they say they know the work they do is beneficial to their community, which encourages them to keep going. The Crawford County Mental Health Awareness Program was awarded the Best Nonprofit. And just a reminder, Erie Gives Day is set for August 11th here in 2026. I'm Mark Soliday for Erie News Now.
4: Look for mostly sunny skies for our Wednesday with highs in the mid-70s. For tonight, a chance of showers and some thunderstorms moving in after midnight with lows in the lower 60s. Thursday looks like a couple rounds of rain. We have what comes through in the morning, then showers and thunderstorms in the afternoon with highs in the upper 70s and a breezy day with gusts around 20 miles per hour. I'm meteorologist Ben Kuchner-Kavich with your Erie News Now First Warning Weather Update.
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0: Oh, yeah. Jack White on 90.5 WERG. Bill Page getting you up and giving you some useless information that maybe you could amaze your friends with later today, or at least think about. Archaeologists have discovered a smaller, earlier version of Stonehenge. You know what Stonehenge is, right? If I say that, a lot of you will connect the dots right away. It's those incredible stone kind of creations. They look like blocks, and you're like, how could they possibly have created this? The mini Stonehenges, as they're calling them, or mini Stonehenge, is 3 miles to the east and predates Stonehenge by about 500 years. And I don't know if this was buried that no one found it till now, but it is kind of cool to think that these things were created. And then if there was a mini version, did they use that as the inspiration for the bigger version 500 years later? Did they see a drawing on a cave wall? What was the story behind it? I mean, we'll probably never know, but there's definitely a reason for it. Mini Stonehenge, you might want to just Google that when you get a break this afternoon and take a look at it and see what you can dig up. Get it? Dig up? Yeah, a little archaeologist humor for you. 90.5 W, that's all you're going to get. WERG, good morning.
1: Well, here's my final serenade. Here's a gun and here's a blade. Here's

0: 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Bill Page, what is with these former boxers? Mike Tyson got himself in trouble, and now Floyd Mayweather is in the conversation. He has been charged with two felony counts of allegedly writing $200,000 worth of bad checks to purchase a luxury watch. Now, he also has some other lawsuits. This is a bigger one. He owes $7.2 million to the IRS. That's a big deal. As I'm reading this, I'm going, $200,000 for a luxury watch? That's crazy money. Especially, for a watch? That doesn't make any sense to me.
1: The first round of the NBA draft is in the books. Wizards selected BYU forward A.J. DeBonsa with the first overall pick.
2: This meant a lot to me. Obviously, me being number one throughout all my high school career, I definitely wanted to be a staple to being number one pick in the NBA draft and being in the same conversation with LeBron James, Cooper Fly, Allen Iverson, guys like that.
1: Kansas guard Darren Peterson went second to the Jazz. Grizzlies grabbed Duke forward Cameron Boozer third overall. Bulls selected North Carolina's Caleb Wilson fourth. Illinois guard Keaton Wagler went to the Clippers to round out the top five. At the World Cup, Cristiano Ronaldo scored two goals to become the first player to score in six different World Cups as Portugal crushed Uzbekistan 5-0 in Houston. The Phillies exploded for eight runs, all with two outs in the ninth, to stun the Nationals 14-9 in D.C. That's sports. I'm Ron DeMoss.
3: Look for mostly sunny skies for our Wednesday with highs in the mid-70s. For tonight, a chance of showers and some thunderstorms moving in after midnight with lows in the lower 60s. Thursday looks like a couple rounds of rain. We have what comes through in the morning, then showers and thunderstorms in the afternoon with highs in the upper 70s and a breezy day with gusts around 20 miles per hour. I'm meteorologist Ben Kuchner-Kavich with your Erie News Now First Warning Weather Update.
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0: Did the alarm go off way too early for you this morning?
1: It did for me. 90.5 WERG. Bill Page, have you finished paying off last Christmas? Well, we're not quite to Christmas in July yet, but most Americans will finish paying off last Christmas by July 4th, by 4th of July weekend, you know. But yeah, gosh, that's bad. That's so bad. But in the world we live in, you don't want... I've said this before, and I was a Grinch when my kids were little. I was like, oh, we're spending... But you realize, I guess, that the kids grow up way too fast, and you want them... But it's also not worth the stress of bills, bills, bills, bills. And if you're still paying off last Christmas, it's just way too soon to start thinking of next Christmas already, right?
2: And now... Another film rental discovery. Welcome to the Indie Film Minute. In the spring of 2000, Mark Hogenkamp was jumped by five men and brutally beaten outside of a bar in upstate New York. In addition to spending 9 days in a coma and undergoing surgeries to reconstruct his face, Hogenkamp suffered severe brain damage that robbed him of his memory. Focusing on his unique method of therapy, Marwin Call documents Hogenkamp's life after the attack. Unable to continue paying the cost of his medical treatment, Hogenkamp took recovery into his own hands by constructing a 1/6 scale World War II-era Belgian town he named Marwin Call. He builds sets, customizes clothing, and places the town's inhabitants, 27 Barbie dolls, and a bevy of alter egos from people in his everyday life, inventing storylines that he documents with photographs. His photography was eventually discovered by the art world, ultimately published, and accepted for display at a Greenwich Village art gallery. Hogenkamp's journey toward a normal life is difficult, but it is obvious in this documentary that creating and maintaining Marwin Call fills a therapeutic need in his life. Marwin Call is a deeply affecting portrait of a man who, after being damaged by the world he once knew, created a better one to inhabit. Marwin Call. Not in theaters. 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
6: Look for mostly sunny skies for our Wednesday with highs in the mid-70s. For tonight, a chance of showers and some thunderstorms moving in after midnight with lows in the lower 60s. Thursday looks like a couple rounds of rain. We have what comes through in the morning, then showers and thunderstorms in the afternoon with highs in the upper 70s and a breezy day with gusts around 20 miles per hour. I'm meteorologist Ben Kuchner-Kavich with your Erie News Now First Warning Weather Update.
1: 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We got Dr. Chet in after 9 o'clock, and Reese takes over the airwaves at 2. 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
1: NBC News Radio, I'm Michael Kastner. Three candidates backed by Mayor Zoran Mamdani are winners in primary elections in New York City. Dara Liza Avila Chevalier beat out incumbent Adriano Espaillat in the Democratic primary for the 13th congressional district that covers parts of Upper Manhattan and the Bronx.
2: No longer will Uptown and the Bronx be neglected, forgotten, or overlooked. No longer will we accept a politics that throws scraps at us.
1: In the 10th district that covers part of Brooklyn and Lower Manhattan, Brad Lander emerged as a winner, beating incumbent Dan Goldman. And Claire Valdez, a Democratic Socialist, is the winner in the 7th district. A three-star Navy admiral recently fired by Pentagon Chief Pete Hegseth has won a Democratic primary in South Carolina. Former Rear Admiral Nancy LaCour won the party's nomination for South Carolina's 1st congressional district in Tuesday's runoff. LaCour was one of dozens of officers who were fired by Hegseth last year without being given a reason. Things could get heated between President Trump and members of his own party when he travels to Capitol Hill today. White House correspondent John Decker says one of the topics on the table has been top of mind for Trump.
3: The president has expressed his displeasure with the Senate Majority Leader, John Thune, as it relates to one piece of legislation in particular. It's the Save America Act that would change the way that federal elections are conducted in this country.
1: The United Nations is evacuating thousands of sailors stranded in the Strait of Hormuz. Mark Mayfield with more.
4: The UN's International Maritime Organization released a statement on Tuesday saying it has begun evacuating over 11,000 sailors who have been stuck in the waterway since the U.S. and Israel began their attacks on Iran in February.
1: Michael Kastner, NBC News Radio.
5: After a year of input and stakeholder meetings, the city of Erie has released its comprehensive recreation parks and open space plan. It's called Erie Outside, Play, Explore, Belong. It's already been shaped by community input, but now the city is inviting city residents to review and comment on the plan. There are over 50 parks in the city of Erie, and 87% of residents are within a 10-minute walk of a park, but just 53% are 10 minutes from a quality park. Simple things, they say, could make parks better, adding shade, seating, restrooms, and drinking water, improving lighting, play areas, walking paths, and accessibility, so they say that community input really matters. Sending a letter is about to cost more. The U.S. Postal Service raising the price of a first-class stamp yet again. Starting in July, stamps will jump to 82 cents in cost. Officials say it's to cover rising costs on their end, but many customers say they're frustrated, saying the increases, while small, are starting to add up. We are in the midst of Nonprofits Week, a chance for the hundreds of nonprofits in our region to be recognized for the work they do for the community. The 7th Annual Excellence Awards Breakfast, hosted by the Nonprofit Partnership, took place at the 1020 Collective Tuesday. Awards were given out for Nonprofit of the Year, Best CEO of the Year, and other achievements in the nonprofit sector. Leaders with organizations say it can be hard to work in the nonprofit sector with funding and volunteer issues, but they say they know the work they do is beneficial to their community, which encourages them to keep going. The Crawford County Mental Health Awareness Program was awarded the Best Nonprofit. And just a reminder, Erie Gives Day is set for August 11th here in 2026. I'm Mark Soliday for Erie News Now.
6: Look for mostly sunny skies for our Wednesday with highs in the mid-70s. For tonight, a chance of showers and some thunderstorms moving in after midnight with lows in the lower 60s. Thursday looks like a couple rounds of rain. We have what comes through in the morning, then showers and thunderstorms in the afternoon with highs in the upper 70s and a breezy day with gusts around 20 miles per hour. I'm meteorologist Ben Kuchner-Kavich with your Erie News Now First Warning Weather Update.
0: Sonic Sunrise on 90.5 WERG.

What puts you in a better mood? 90.5 WERG with 30 Seconds to Mars in City of Angels. Bill Page, what does put you in a better mood? Is it your cup of coffee in the morning? Is it a little romp in the sack before you go off to work? Could be just about anything. About 23% of people say getting their car washed is an instant mood boost. I don't know. I mean, sure, it's nice to have my car clean, but is it going to put me in a better mood? Yeah, for some people, it does. 90.5 WERG. Good morning.

0: funky song in the morning. That's Robert DeLong and Long Way Down on 90.5 WERG. That's the first time I've heard that one. It's kind of cool. I'll have to listen to more of it later. This was interesting. I came across, oh goodness, it's a phone call. Hello, thank you for calling. Please hold. I got priorities. I got to take care of stuff. I was talking about this. How many people do you think don't have indoor plumbing in our country? You wouldn't think that it's very many. I absolutely wouldn't. But the truth is, over 1 million Americans still don't have indoor plumbing in their home. That's kind of crazy. Hey, you think it would be a basic necessity, especially these days. Indoor plumbing? Yeah, that's a must the next house I buy.
1: The first round of the NBA draft is in the books. Wizards selected BYU forward A.J. DeBonsa with the first overall pick.
2: It's meant a lot to me. Obviously, me being number one throughout all my high school career, I definitely wanted to be a staple to be number one pick in the NBA draft and be in the same conversation with LeBron James, Cooper Fly, Allen Iverson, guys like that.
1: Kansas guard Darren Peterson went second to the Jazz. Grizzlies grabbed Duke forward Cameron Boozer third overall. Bulls selected North Carolina's Caleb Wilson fourth. Illinois guard Keaton Wagler went to the Clippers to round out the top five. At the World Cup, Cristiano Ronaldo scored 2 goals to become the first player to score in 6 different World Cups as Portugal crushed Uzbekistan 5-0 in Houston. The Phillies exploded for 8 runs, all with 2 outs in the ninth, to stun the Nationals 14-9 in D.C. That's sports. I'm Ron Zamos.
3: Look for mostly sunny skies for our Wednesday with highs in the mid-70s. For tonight, a chance of showers and some thunderstorms moving in after midnight with lows in the lower 60s. Thursday looks like a couple rounds of rain. We have what comes through in the morning, then showers and thunderstorms in the afternoon with highs in the upper 70s and a breezy day with gusts around 20 miles per hour. I'm meteorologist Ben Kuchner-Kavich with your Erie News Now First Warning Weather Update.
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0: 90.5 WERG with the Black Keys, Bill Page with you. Don't forget, tonight, another one of those summer concert series down at Presque Isle. It's a beach one this year. I think they're going to rotate between Beach 1 and Beach 11. So this year happens to be at the front of the park, which has its advantages. You don't have to drive the whole way out to Beach 11, although I do really like dipping my toes in the sand out of Beach 11. But the first beach has a lot of charm to it. I stopped out there last week. The music was great. It was a great vibe. They had several food trucks. And, of course, they got one of my favorite parts of the Sunset Concert Series, ice cream.
1: Attention, everyone.
2: Entertainment report. Another Blair Witch project is on the way.
3: I'm so sorry.
4: A reboot of the found footage film is going to hit theaters September the 24th, 2027. The film is being backed by Lionsgate, with plot details being kept under wraps. The original Blair Witch Project was released in 1999 and is considered one of the most successful indie films ever, bringing in almost $250 million at the global box office. It followed three student filmmakers who go missing while making a movie about the legend of the Blair Witch. I'm Mark Mayfield.
2: The man accused of fatally stabbing actor James Hardy has been found mentally unfit for trial.
5: A judge made the ruling on Monday after 44-year-old Michael Gledhill underwent a competency hearing. Gledhill did not appear in court. Based on a psychiatrist's report, the judge ruled Gledhill was not fit to stand trial and ordered that psychotropic medication be administered. The 81-year-old Handy, who appeared in Jumanji and Top Gun Maverick, was in a relationship with Gledhill's mother. He was stabbed to death outside of her home in Tarzana on June 3rd. Gledhill remains behind bars on more than $2 million bail. His next court date is July 14th. I'm Daniel Martindale.
2: And Shinedown frontman Brent Smith is homeless by choice. He tells the Rock 30 podcast he just prefers a nomadic lifestyle and he sees no need to put down roots right now. The band is on the road. And that's entertainment. I'm Daria Albinger.
6: Look for mostly sunny skies for our Wednesday with highs in the mid-70s. For tonight, a chance of showers and some thunderstorms moving in after midnight with lows in the lower 60s. Thursday looks like a couple rounds of rain. We have what comes through in the morning, then showers and thunderstorms in the afternoon with highs in the upper 70s and a breezy day with gusts around 20 miles per hour. I'm meteorologist Ben Kuchner-Kavich with your Erie News Now First Warning Weather Update.
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Is that it already? My goodness, today flew by. Thanks for joining the Bill Page Show. Dr. Chet is up after 9, and Reese follows at 2 o'clock. We'll see you back here tomorrow morning when the alarm goes off at 6 a.m. Here's Weezer.

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3: Look for mostly sunny skies for our Wednesday with highs in the mid-70s. For tonight, a chance of showers and some thunderstorms moving in after midnight with lows in the lower 60s. Thursday looks like a couple rounds of rain. We have what comes through in the morning, then showers and thunderstorms in the afternoon with highs in the upper 70s and a breezy day with gusts around 20 miles per hour. I'm meteorologist Ben Kuchner-Kavich with your Erie News Now First Warning Weather Update.
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3: Look for mostly sunny skies for our Wednesday with highs in the mid-70s. For tonight, a chance of showers and some thunderstorms moving in after midnight with lows in the lower 60s. Thursday looks like a couple rounds of rain. We have what comes through in the morning, then showers and thunderstorms in the afternoon with highs in the upper 70s and a breezy day with gusts around 20 miles per hour. I'm meteorologist Ben Kuchner-Kavich with your Erie News Now First Warning Weather Update.
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1: Look for mostly sunny skies for our Wednesday with highs in the mid-70s. For tonight, a chance of showers and some thunderstorms moving in after midnight with lows in the lower 60s. Thursday looks like a couple rounds of rain. We have what comes through in the morning, then showers and thunderstorms in the afternoon with highs in the upper 70s and a breezy day with gusts around 20 miles per hour. I'm meteorologist Ben Kuchner-Kavich with your Erie News Now First Warning Weather Update.
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1: Look for mostly sunny skies for our Wednesday with highs in the mid-70s. For tonight, a chance of showers and some thunderstorms moving in after midnight with lows in the lower 60s. Thursday looks like a couple rounds of rain. We have what comes through in the morning, then showers and thunderstorms in the afternoon with highs in the upper 70s and a breezy day with gusts around 20 miles per hour. I'm meteorologist Ben Kuchner-Kavich with your Erie News Now First Warning Weather Update.
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1: Look for mostly sunny skies for our Wednesday with highs in the mid-70s. For tonight, a chance of showers and some thunderstorms moving in after midnight with lows in the lower 60s. Thursday looks like a couple rounds of rain. We have what comes through in the morning, then showers and thunderstorms in the afternoon with highs in the upper 70s and a breezy day with gusts around 20 miles per hour. I'm meteorologist Ben Kuchner-Kavich with your Erie News Now First Warning Weather Update.
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3: For 90.5 WERG, I'm Mark Huffman with today's Consumer Affairs Update. The Senate has approved the bipartisan 21st Century Road to Housing Act by an overwhelming 85-5 vote. The legislation aims to increase housing supply, reduce regulatory barriers, and curb large institutional investor purchases of single-family homes. Motorists continued to see lower gasoline prices over the last week, extending a summer trend that has brought relief to motorists across much of the country. However, a renewed threat from Iran to interfere with traffic through the Strait of Hormuz is creating uncertainty about how long those lower prices at the pump will last. Consumers searching for cottage cheese at the supermarket may have noticed the growing problem in the dairy aisle: empty shelves and frequent out-of-stock signs. There's a growing shortage, not because of supply chains, but due to rising demand driven mostly by social media. I'm Mark Huffman. 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
2: Look for mostly sunny skies for our Wednesday with highs in the mid-70s. For tonight, a chance of showers and some thunderstorms moving in after midnight with lows in the lower 60s. Thursday looks like a couple rounds of rain. We have what comes through in the morning, then showers and thunderstorms in the afternoon with highs in the upper 70s and a breezy day with gusts around 20 miles per hour. I'm meteorologist Ben Kuchner-Kavich with your Erie News Now First Warning Weather Update.
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1: NBC News Radio, I'm Michael Kastner. President Trump says he's canceled the bill signing ceremony set for today. The bill would make it easier for you to buy a house. In a post on True Social, Trump said he won't sign the bill until the Save America Act is passed. The voting bill would require ID in order to vote. The housing bill cleared the House Tuesday night after it passed in the Senate in an overwhelmingly bipartisan vote. Democratic Socialist candidates backed by New York City Mayor Zoran Mamdani are big winners in New York primaries. Among them, Brad Lander beat two-term incumbent Dan Goldman. Somebody almost became a millionaire Tuesday, but not quite. Monica Nelson with more.
2: The Mega Millions jackpot rolled over again, which means the prize is now blasting up to a massive $489 million for Friday night. Yep, nearly half a billion bucks on the line.
1: The cash option on that is over $220 million. Michael Kastner, NBC News Radio.
3: I'm Eva Mastromatio with a look at some of the stories we're following this afternoon here from Erie News Now. The Mill Creek Township Police Department is celebrating a significant milestone. The department has earned state accreditation, joining an elite 21% of Pennsylvania police agencies with this distinction. The department completed a rigorous two-year process meeting 139 professional standards. Chief Carter Mook says this achievement reflects the team's dedication to transparency and improvement. Tonight on Erie News Now, in a special report, we are taking a deep dive into the Erie County budget. It's been just over 6 months since County Executive Christina Vogel took office. She's gearing up for the next big task, that is to present the 2027 budget. Since beginning her role, she's accomplished a few items she set out to do, including finding a new place for the tiny homes, reopening the courthouse cafe, and working on the re-entry program in the county. Presenting a balanced budget, though, without dipping into reserves and without a tax increase can be a challenge, which is why members of her administration say they're doing some footwork before tackling it, and they have new ideas to bring to the budget. You can look for that story coming up tonight on Erie News Now at 5. Back at it, young hockey players from Ukraine and Romania are now in their second week of a cultural exchange hockey camp in Erie County. The athletes spend their days training on and off the ice, developing their hockey skills, while also experiencing American culture, connecting with local host families and building friendships with teammates from around the world. Organizers say this annual program is designed to help players grow both as athletes and as individuals. For the latest news, weather, and sports any time of the day, you can always head to our website, ErieNewsNow.com. For Erie News Now, I'm Eva Mastromatio.
4: Look for mostly sunny skies for our Wednesday with highs in the mid-70s. For tonight, a chance of showers and some thunderstorms moving in after midnight with lows in the lower 60s. Thursday looks like a couple rounds of rain. We have what comes through in the morning, then showers and thunderstorms in the afternoon with highs in the upper 70s and a breezy day with gusts around 20 miles per hour. I'm meteorologist Ben Kuchner-Kavich with your Erie News Now First Warning Weather Update. W-E-R-G.

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2: Look for mostly sunny skies for our Wednesday with highs in the mid-70s. For tonight, a chance of showers and some thunderstorms moving in after midnight with lows in the lower 60s. Thursday looks like a couple rounds of rain. We have what comes through in the morning, then showers and thunderstorms in the afternoon with highs in the upper 70s and a breezy day with gusts around 20 miles per hour. I'm meteorologist Ben Kuchner-Kavich with your Erie News Now First Warning Weather Update.
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1: The first round of the NBA draft is in the books. Wizards selected BYU forward A.J. DeBonsa with the first overall pick.
2: It's meant a lot to me. Obviously, me being number one throughout all my high school career, I definitely wanted to be a staple to be number one pick in the NBA draft and be in the same conversation with LeBron James, Cooper Fly, Allen Iverson, guys like that.
1: Kansas guard Darren Peterson went second to the Jazz. Grizzlies grabbed Duke forward Cameron Boozer third overall. Bulls selected North Carolina's Caleb Wilson fourth. Illinois guard Keaton Wagler went to the Clippers to round out the top five. At the World Cup, Cristiano Ronaldo scored two goals to become the first player to score in six different World Cups as Portugal crushed Uzbekistan 5-0 in Houston. The Phillies exploded for eight runs, all with two outs in the ninth, to stun the Nationals 14-9 in D.C. That's sports. I'm Ron Zamos.
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3: Look for mostly sunny skies for our Wednesday with highs in the mid-70s. For tonight, a chance of showers and some thunderstorms moving in after midnight with lows in the lower 60s. Thursday looks like a couple rounds of rain. We have what comes through in the morning, then showers and thunderstorms in the afternoon with highs in the upper 70s and a breezy day with gusts around 20 miles per hour. I'm meteorologist Ben Kuchner-Kavich with your Erie News Now First Warning Weather Update.
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1: Look for mostly sunny skies for our Wednesday with highs in the mid-70s. For tonight, a chance of showers and some thunderstorms moving in after midnight with lows in the lower 60s. Thursday looks like a couple rounds of rain. We have what comes through in the morning, then showers and thunderstorms in the afternoon with highs in the upper 70s and a breezy day with gusts around 20 miles per hour. I'm meteorologist Ben Kuchner-Kavich with your Erie News Now First Warning Weather Update.
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3: And now, another film rental discovery. Welcome to the Indie Film Minute. Some films gain greater value after experiencing their end. Swimming Pool, a European erotic thriller, may be worth watching twice. Its ending changes the entire prism through which it was viewed. Charlotte Rampling plays Sarah, a repressed writer of mystery novels. Confronted by writer's block, she accepts the invitation of her publisher, Frank, to visit his villa in the south of France. Sensuous new environments may be just what she needs, and could it be that Frank intends to meet her there? Slipping into a more relaxed existence, once more she begins to write. Into her ideal comes a visitor, not Frank, who would have been welcome, but his beautiful daughter, Julie. Julie is everything that Sarah is not. She is young, sensuous, and brazen in following her desires. 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Sensing Sarah's repression, Julie enjoys flagrant adventures with the local men, purposefully flaunting her encounters. 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She watches, disapprovingly. And then there's the murder. Swimming Pool is an effective thriller in the Hitchcock tradition. 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Indie Film Minute, not in theaters. Discovery through rental.
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1: Look for mostly sunny skies for our Wednesday with highs in the mid-70s. For tonight, a chance of showers and some thunderstorms moving in after midnight with lows in the lower 60s. Thursday looks like a couple rounds of rain. We have what comes through in the morning, then showers and thunderstorms in the afternoon with highs in the upper 70s and a breezy day with gusts around 20 miles per hour. I'm meteorologist Ben Kuchner-Kavich with your Erie News Now First Warning Weather Update.
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My Own Worst Enemy and Lit, 90.5 WERG, Erie's Rock Alternative. Modest Mouse is coming up. Dominic Fike is on the way. But now Coldplay, It's Yellow at 90.5 WERG.

0: 90.5 WERG, Modest Mouse. Just ahead, Dominic Fike. We've got Of Monsters and Men. Lord Huron is coming up, too. There's more of the best rock on the radio.
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3: Look for mostly sunny skies for our Wednesday with highs in the mid-70s. For tonight, a chance of showers and some thunderstorms moving in after midnight with lows in the lower 60s. Thursday looks like a couple rounds of rain. We have what comes through in the morning, then showers and thunderstorms in the afternoon with highs in the upper 70s and a breezy day with gusts around 20 miles per hour. I'm meteorologist Ben Kuchner-Kavich with your Erie News Now First Warning Weather Update.
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90.5 WERG of Monsters and Men and Dream Team. Can you believe we're staring down America 250, the 4th of July next week? All kinds of events, including on July 2nd, the return of the U.S. Brig Niagara. We've got Lights and Liberty on the Lake. That's coming up on July 3rd with the Marshall Tucker Band and free fireworks. More details if you go to visiterie.com.

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0: 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That is Bleachers. 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
3: Look for mostly sunny skies for our Wednesday with highs in the mid-70s. For tonight, a chance of showers and some thunderstorms moving in after midnight with lows in the lower 60s. Thursday looks like a couple rounds of rain. We have what comes through in the morning, then showers and thunderstorms in the afternoon with highs in the upper 70s and a breezy day with gusts around 20 miles per hour. I'm meteorologist Ben Kuchner-Kavich with your Erie News Now First Warning Weather Update.
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Homewrecker and Somber at 90.5 WERG. We've got the Naked and Famous coming up. 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

0: Naked and Famous and Girls Like You, 90.5 WERG, and the Sunset Music Series continues at Presque Isle tonight. We'll check our forecast, get the details for that. 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
4: Look for mostly sunny skies for our Wednesday with highs in the mid-70s for tonight. A chance of showers and some thunderstorms moving in after midnight with lows in the lower 60s. Thursday looks like a couple rounds of rain. We have what comes through in the morning, then showers and thunderstorms in the afternoon with highs in the upper 70s and a breezy day with gusts around 20 miles per hour. I'm meteorologist Ben Kuchner-Kavich with your Erie News Now First Warning Weather Update.
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0: The Black Keys and The Night Before at 90.5 WERT with REM coming up. 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
4: Look for mostly sunny skies for our Wednesday with highs in the mid-70s. For tonight, a chance of showers and some thunderstorms moving in after midnight with lows in the lower 60s. Thursday looks like a couple rounds of rain. We have what comes through in the morning, then showers and thunderstorms in the afternoon with highs in the upper 70s and a breezy day with gusts around 20 miles per hour. I'm meteorologist Ben Kuchner-Kavich with your Erie News Now First Warning Weather Update.
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1: NBC News Radio. I'm Chris Caroncio. Things appear to have gotten testy during a meeting today between some Senate Republicans and President Trump. Trump told reporters that he doesn't like a few people in the room, and Republican Senator Tim Sheehy said things got a bit lively. Reports say Trump was unhappy at the GOP senators who supported an Iran War Powers resolution that passed yesterday. He also expressed his frustration over the stalled Save America Act voter ID bill. Earlier today, Trump abruptly canceled a signing ceremony for the bipartisan housing bill, saying he won't sign it until the Save America Act gets passed. Democratic Socialists are the big winners in last night's New York primary elections. The candidates endorsed by New York City Mayor Zohran Mamdani include progressive challenger Brad Lander, who's accused Israel of committing genocide in Gaza. Democratic Socialist Claire Valdez won the primary for New York's 7th Congressional District, and Democratic Socialist Avila Chevalier won New York's 13th Congressional District. I'm Chris Caraggio, NBC News Radio.
2: I'm Eva Mastromatio with a look at some of the stories we're following this afternoon here from Erie News Now. The Mill Creek Township Police Department is celebrating a significant milestone. The department has earned state accreditation, joining an elite 21% of Pennsylvania police agencies with this distinction. The department completed a rigorous two-year process meeting 139 professional standards. Chief Carter Mook says this achievement reflects the team's dedication to transparency and improvement. Tonight on Erie News Now, in a special report, we are taking a deep dive into the Erie County budget. It's been just over 6 months since County Executive Christina Vogel took office. She's gearing up for the next big task, that is to present the 2027 budget. Since beginning her role, she's accomplished a few items she set out to do, including finding a new place for the tiny homes, reopening the Courthouse Cafe, and working on the re-entry program in the county. Presenting a balanced budget, though, without dipping into reserves and without a tax increase can be a challenge, which is why members of her administration say they're doing some footwork before tackling it, and they have new ideas to bring to the budget. You can look for that story coming up tonight on Erie News Now at 5. Back at it, young hockey players from Ukraine and Romania are now in their second week of a cultural exchange hockey camp in Erie County. The athletes spend their days training on and off the ice, developing their hockey skills, while also experiencing American culture, connecting with local host families and building friendships with teammates from around the world. Organizers say this annual program is designed to help players grow both as athletes and as individuals. For the latest news, weather, and sports any time of the day, you can always head to our website, ErieNewsNow.com. For Erie News Now, I'm Eva Mastromatio.
3: Partly to mostly cloudy skies tonight with a few showers arriving after midnight towards the morning with lows into the lower 60s. For our Thursday, expect scattered showers and thunderstorms at times. A few of those storms might become a bit strong with gusty winds, especially inland, with highs into the upper 70s. And for Thursday night, scattered showers and thunderstorms early, tapering off overnight with lows into the lower 60s. I'm forecaster Dakota Hunter with your Erie News Now First Warning Weather Update.
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underdog. 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
1: Lucid is set to cut about 18% of its workforce. Matt Mattinson with more.
2: That's according to a filing with the SEC, with the electric vehicle maker saying the move will save the company nearly $160 million. It affects full-time employees, contractors, and hourly production workers, including around 700 people employed at its Arizona factory. Lucid intends to complete the plan by the end of this year's third quarter.
1: President Trump highlighting the U.S. economy for us all. Mark Mayfield reports.
3: He spoke at the Mack Trucks facility in McCunchy, Pennsylvania.
4: At long last, you finally have a president who is putting workers first, putting Pennsylvania first, and putting America first. We're doing that, and we're doing it like nobody's ever seen before.
3: The president touted his economic policies, including his tariff plan that aimed to get companies to build factories in the U.S. Trump's stop in Pennsylvania comes with the midterm elections looming. McCunchy is in what is seen as a key House district in the midterms.
1: California is debating a one-time tax on billionaires. The initiative does have enough signatures to be put to a vote in November, but its future is uncertain. Supporters lowered the proposed tax from 5% to 2% to gain more support. Tech billionaires are spending a lot to try to stop the measure, and Governor Gavin Newsom says it could drive wealthy people out of California and hurt state revenues. The tax is supported by a healthcare workers union, which says the funding would help fund healthcare, food assistance, and schools. Newsom hasn't agreed to the union's lower tax offer. He continues working with others to try to get the union to withdraw the proposal before Thursday's deadline. And Elon Musk continues to hold the title of world's richest man. However, he's just lost his claim to fame as a trillionaire, the first the world's ever seen. The tech mogul achieved trillionaire status after SpaceX launched its record IPO earlier this month, but stock prices have fallen since then, dragging Musk's wealth down. Bloomberg's Billionaires Index says his fortune has dropped to around $957 billion. I'm Monica Nelson with your consumer and business news.
5: Partly to mostly cloudy skies tonight with a few showers arriving after midnight towards the morning with lows into the lower 60s. For our Thursday, expect scattered showers and thunderstorms at times. A few of those storms might become a bit strong with gusty winds, especially inland, with highs into the upper 70s. And for Thursday night, scattered showers and thunderstorms early, tapering off overnight with lows into the lower 60s. I'm forecaster Dakota Hunter with your Erie News Now First Warning Weather Update.
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3: The first round of the NBA draft is in the books. Wizards selected BYU forward A.J. Dabanza with the first overall pick.
4: It just meant a lot to me. Obviously, me being number one throughout all my high school career, I definitely wanted to be a staple to be number one pick in the NBA draft and be in the same conversation with LeBron James, Cooper Fly, Allen Iverson, guys like that.
3: Kansas guard Darren Peterson went second to the Jazz. Grizzlies grabbed Duke forward Cameron Boozer third overall. Bulls selected North Carolina's Caleb Wilson fourth. Illinois guard Keaton Wagler went to the Clippers to round out the top five. At the World Cup, Cristiano Ronaldo scored two goals to become the first player to score in six different World Cups as Portugal crushed Uzbekistan 5-0 in Houston. The Phillies exploded for eight runs, all with two outs in the ninth, to stun the Nationals 14-9 in D.C. That's sports. I'm Ron Zamos.
5: Partly to mostly cloudy skies tonight with a few showers arriving after midnight towards the morning with lows into the lower 60s. For our Thursday, expect scattered showers and thunderstorms at times. A few of those storms might become a bit strong with gusty winds, especially inland, with highs into the upper 70s. And for Thursday night, scattered showers and thunderstorms early, tapering off overnight with lows into the lower 60s. I'm forecaster Dakota Hunter with your Erie News Now First Warning Weather Update.
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90.5 WERG Days of the New. Now, Faith No More is coming up. Tame Impala and Portugal the Man. Here's Bea Doobie with Maria Z and All I Did Was Dream.

0: Glide, Portugal the Man at 90.5 WERG. Now, tomorrow, it is the slow roll, meeting in Perry Square. We'll check our forecast, look ahead. Milky Chance is coming up. We've got Temper City, the Black Keys, and more of the best rock on the radio.
1: Alphabet is officially joining the Dow Jones Industrial Average. Daria Albinger has the details.
2: The parent company of Google is the latest addition to the composite and a sign of its move away from the traditional industrial stocks to technology, replacing telecom giant Verizon. The California-based company joins mega cap tech competitors Nvidia, Amazon, Apple, and Microsoft. The Dow has been evolving as the U.S. economy does, from a manufacturing base to service-focused companies to tech. S&P Global says Alphabet shares, which trade under the ticker G-O-O-G-L, will officially join the Dow for the start of Monday's trading. In New York, I'm Daria Albinger.
1: Mark Zuckerberg apparently wants to jump on the bandwagon with prediction markets. With Kalshi and Polymarket gaining in popularity, the New York Times says Meta is working on an app called Arena. And Rockstar Games announced that the single-player version of Grand Theft Auto 6 will cost gamers $80, while the Ultimate Edition is priced at $100. Tech Report, I'm Matt Mattinson.
3: Partly to mostly cloudy skies tonight with a few showers arriving after midnight towards the morning with lows into the lower 60s. For our Thursday, expect scattered showers and thunderstorms at times. A few of those storms might become a bit strong with gusty winds, especially inland, with highs into the upper 70s. And for Thursday night, scattered showers and thunderstorms early, tapering off overnight with lows into the lower 60s. I'm forecaster Dakota Hunter with your Erie News Now First Warning Weather Update.
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Fouare and Temper City at 90.5 WERG. 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
1: NBC News Radio. I'm Chris Caraccio. Tensions appear to be rising between President Trump and some Senate Republicans as they held a closed-door meeting today on Capitol Hill. After exiting the meeting, Trump said he doesn't like a few people in the room, and Republican Senator Tim Sheehy said things got a bit lively. At issue is Trump's stalled Save America Act voter ID bill. He was originally headed to the Capitol Statuary Hall for a ceremony to sign the bipartisan housing bill before the meeting. He abruptly canceled that this morning, saying he won't sign it until the Save America Act gets passed. Republican senators are reportedly not happy about Trump's decision, and they too are expressing frustration that they can't get the votes to get the act passed. Flooding threats are expected to continue, affecting millions of people across the central and southern U.S. It's making its way down into the Gulf Coast of Mississippi and Alabama today as rain is set to hit the region. Tomorrow, the threat of flash floods will move into parts of Kansas and Missouri. I'm Chris Caraccio, NBC News Radio.
2: I'm Eva Mastromatio with your headlines from Erie News Now. Pennsylvania Governor Josh Shapiro's administration wants $900,000 in the next state budget to start a pilot program called Food is Medicine. It's to make smart, forward-looking investments for the health of Pennsylvanians. Medicaid enrollees with diabetes, heart issues, and cancer could get dietitian-designed meals delivered to their homes for 6 months. And the program could improve quality of life for patients, along with saving the state money on health care costs. In other news, a majority of Pennsylvania voters want phones banned in schools and disapprove of mid-decade redistricting happening across the nation. Franklin and Marshall College releasing a June poll testing temperatures for Pennsylvania voters as the midterm elections approach in November. And in this poll, 90% of Pennsylvanians support phone bans in schools. Additionally, 70% want an independent redistricting commission in the state, and 60% disapprove of the national trend of redistricting. On state politics, Democratic Governor Josh Shapiro led Republican candidate Stacey Garrity 50% to 28%, a 22% difference. The economy is also the top concern for most poll respondents. An Erie County coffee shop is setting the record straight. They're ready to rock once more. The music-themed cafe called Legend Erie, once located on Peach Street in Mill Creek, has officially found a new home. They'll be moving into a vacant building on Parade Street in East Erie, which was purchased by Erie's Black Wall Street. The organization says it's been working with Legend Erie owners to bring the coffee bar and new life into the property. The shop promises more than just a good cup of coffee, a safe place for culture, community, and connection. The full story can be found on our website at ErieNewsNow.com. For Erie News Now, I'm Eva Mastromatio.
3: Partly to mostly cloudy skies tonight with a few showers arriving after midnight towards the morning with lows into the lower 60s. For our Thursday, expect scattered showers and thunderstorms at times. A few of those storms might become a bit strong with gusty winds, especially inland, with highs into the upper 70s. And for Thursday night, scattered showers and thunderstorms early, tapering off overnight with lows into the lower 60s. I'm forecaster Dakota Hunter with your Erie News Now First Warning Weather Update.
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0: G and the Erie Seawolves continue with a homestand at UPMC Park against the Binghamton Rumble Ponies this week. Just ahead, we'll check our forecast. We've got Almost Monday, Lou Reed, the beaches, and more of the best rock on the radio.
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2: Entertainment report. Madonna opening up about her scrapped biopic. In a new cover story with Interview Magazine, the singer spoke about the Universal Studios project and the alleged reason it was shelved. Madonna worked on the script for 2 years and ultimately had a falling out with Universal Studios over the budget. After her biopic plans fell through, Madonna channeled her creative energy into her upcoming album, Confessions 2, which will be out July 3rd.
3: Nothing is easy.
2: The Killer's Brandon Flower is set to release his first new solo album in more than a decade. It's called Thrasher and will be the singer's first solo album since 2015's The Desired Effect. The album's first single, Plan, drops Friday, while the full album drops August 21st. Phoebe Bridgers is releasing new music, the Grammy-winning artist announcing her third studio album, Lost Weekend. The news comes ahead of the release of the lead single that comes out with no title revealed. It'll be Bridgers' newest album since 2020. The project releases August 14th. Jepsen announcing her first project in 3 years. It's a 24-track double album titled Day and Night. The singer sharing the news via Instagram, revealing the cover art, which shows her in an oversized leather jacket. The double album's lead single, On Wires, will be out Friday, while the full album drops September 18th.

0: band Earth, Wind, and Fire being crowned the greatest R&B group of all time by Billboard. That's entertainment. I'm Jennifer Polsoni.
1: Partly to mostly cloudy skies tonight with a few showers arriving after midnight towards the morning with lows into the lower 60s. For our Thursday, expect scattered showers and thunderstorms at times. A few of those storms might become a bit strong with gusty winds, especially inland, with highs into the upper 70s. And for Thursday night, scattered showers and thunderstorms early, tapering off overnight with lows into the lower 60s. I'm forecaster Dakota Hunter with your Erie News Now First Warning Weather Update.
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Pedro lives out of the Wilshire Hotel. He looks out a window without glass. The walls are made of cardboard. Newspapers on his feet, and his father beats him because he's too tired to beg. He's got 9 brothers and sisters. They're brought up on their knees. It's hard to run when a coat hanger beats you on the thighs. Pedro dreams of being older and killing the old man, but that's a slim chance. He's going to the boulevard. He's gonna end up on the dirty boulevard. He's going out to the dirty boulevard. He's going down to the dirty boulevard. Room costs $2,000 a month. You can believe it, man, it's true. Somewhere a landlord's laughing till he wets his pants. No one dreams of being a doctor or a lawyer or anything. They dream of dealing on the dirty boulevard. Give me, you're hungry, you're tired, you're poor, I'll pound them. That's what the statue of bigotry says. You're poor huddled masses, let's club them to death and get it over with and just dump them on the boulevard. Get them out on the dirty boulevard. Going out to the dirty boulevard. They're going down on the dirty boulevard. Going out. Outside, it's a bright night. There's an opera at Lincoln Center. Movie stars arrive by limousine. The Klieg lights shoot up over the skyline of Manhattan, but the lights are out on the mean streets. A small kid stands by the Lincoln Tunnel. He's selling plastic roses for a buck. And back at the Wilshire, Pedro sits there dreaming. He's found a book on magic in a garbage can. He looks at the pictures and stares up at the cracked ceiling. At the count of 3, he says, I hope I can disappear and fly, fly away.

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4: The first round of the NBA draft is in the books. Wizards selected BYU forward AJ DeBonsa with the first overall pick.
5: It's meant a lot to me. Obviously, me being number one throughout all my high school career, I definitely wanted to be a staple to be number one pick in the NBA draft and be in the same conversation with LeBron James, Cooper Fly, Allen Iverson, guys like that.
4: Kansas guard Darren Peterson went second to the Jazz. Grizzlies grabbed Duke forward Cameron Boozer third overall. Bulls selected North Carolina's Caleb Wilson fourth. Illinois guard Keaton Wagler went to the Clippers to round out the top five. At the World Cup, Cristiano Ronaldo scored two goals to become the first player to score in six different World Cups as Portugal crushed Uzbekistan 5-0 in Houston. The Phillies exploded for eight runs, all with two outs in the ninth, to stun the Nationals 14-9 in D.C. That's sports. I'm Ron DeMoss.
6: Partly to mostly cloudy skies tonight with a few showers arriving after midnight towards the morning with lows into the lower 60s. For our Thursday, expect scattered showers and thunderstorms at times. A few of those storms might become a bit strong with gusty winds, especially inland, with highs into the upper 70s. And for Thursday night, scattered showers and thunderstorms early, tapering off overnight with lows into the lower 60s. I'm forecaster Dakota Hunter with your Erie News Now First Warning Weather Update.
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0: Royal Otis, Who's Your Boyfriend? 90.5 WERG, Erie's Rock Alternative. Walk the Moon, Blur, Muse, they're on the way. 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
1: 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The Senate has approved the bipartisan 21st Century Road to Housing Act by an overwhelming 85-5 vote. The legislation aims to increase housing supply, reduce regulatory barriers, and curb large institutional investor purchases of single-family homes. Motorists continued to see lower gasoline prices over the last week, extending a summer trend that has brought relief to motorists across much of the country. However, a renewed threat from Iran to interfere with traffic through the Strait of Hormuz is creating uncertainty about how long those lower prices at the pump will last. Consumers searching for cottage cheese at the supermarket may have noticed the growing problem in the dairy aisle: empty shelves and frequent out-of-stock signs. There's a growing shortage, not because of supply chains, but due to rising demand driven mostly by social media. I'm Mark Huffman. Learn more at consumeraffairs.com.
2: Partly to mostly cloudy skies tonight, with a few showers arriving after midnight towards the morning, with lows into the lower 60s. For our Thursday, expect scattered showers and thunderstorms at times. A few of those storms might become a bit strong with gusty winds, especially inland, with highs into the upper 70s. And for Thursday night, scattered showers and thunderstorms early, tapering off overnight with lows into the lower 60s. I'm forecaster Dakota Hunter with your Erie News Now First Warning Weather Update.
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1: NBC News Radio. I'm Chris Caraccio. President Trump wants Republicans to abolish the filibuster to pass his Save America Act voter ID bill. He and Senate Republicans met behind closed doors on Capitol Hill today, and Senator Tommy Tuberville of Alabama confirmed things got heated over the lack of votes for the bill and with the current Iran negotiations. Tuberville said Trump scolded the GOP senators who supported an Iran War Powers resolution that passed yesterday. The chief of the UN's nuclear watchdog agency says Iranian nuclear enrichment sites will be visited by his inspectors, but he also indicated that timing is important but not essential, as the inspections are going to happen. The development follows conflicting messages from the U.S. and Iran on whether those sites would be inspected. Authorities in Pima County in Arizona are reportedly questioning whether they made a critical mistake in the search for Nancy Guthrie, the mother of Today Show host Savannah Guthrie. Here's Monica Nelson.
2: Investigators sent just $152 of a $4 million crypto ransom, hoping the kidnappers would move the funds and reveal their location. But months later, the strategy hasn't paid off. A joint task force is still chasing digital trails through layers of proxy servers, and several persons of interest have been detained and released. With DNA leads stalling, the case is now entering its fifth month with no real breakthrough.
1: Camp Mystic has filed for bankruptcy a year after the catastrophic Texas floods that killed 28 people at the girls' camp. Court papers show that Camp Mystic has debts exceeding $10 million, with assets totaling less than $500,000. The owners of the all-girls Christian retreat previously announced that they would not be open this summer while lawsuits and investigations play out. And two new movies are not expected to defeat Toy Story 5 at the box office this weekend. DC Studios' Supergirl is looking to make $47 to $50 million. And Jackass Best and Last is looking to bring in $10 to $12 million. I'm Chris Caraccio, NBC News Radio.
3: I'm Eva Mastromatio with your headlines from Erie News Now. Pennsylvania Governor Josh Shapiro's administration wants $900,000 in the next state budget to start a pilot program called Food is Medicine. It's to make smart, forward-looking investments for the health of Pennsylvanians. Medicaid enrollees with diabetes, heart issues, and cancer could get dietitian-designed meals delivered to their homes for 6 months. And the program could improve quality of life for patients, along with saving the state money on health care costs. In other news, a majority of Pennsylvania voters want phones banned in schools and disapprove of mid-decade redistricting happening across the nation. Franklin and Marshall College releasing a June poll testing temperatures for Pennsylvania voters as the midterm elections approach in November. And in this poll, 90% of Pennsylvanians support phone bans in schools. Additionally, 70% want an independent redistricting commission in the state, and 60% disapprove of the national trend of redistricting. On state politics, Democratic Governor Josh Shapiro led Republican candidate Stacey Garrity 50% to 28%, a 22% difference. The economy is also the top concern for most poll respondents. And Erie County Coffee Shop is setting the record straight. They're ready to rock once more. The music-themed cafe called Legend Erie, once located on Peach Street in Mill Creek, has officially found a new home. They'll be moving into a vacant building on Parade Street in East Erie, which was purchased by Erie's Black Wall Street. The organization says it's been working with Legend Erie owners to bring the coffee bar and new life into the property. The shop promises more than just a good cup of coffee, a safe place for culture, community, and connection. The full story can be found on our website at ErieNewsNow.com. For Erie News Now, I'm Eva Mastromatio.
4: Partly to mostly cloudy skies tonight with a few showers arriving after midnight towards the morning with lows into the lower 60s. For our Thursday, expect scattered showers and thunderstorms at times. A few of those storms might become a bit strong with gusty winds, especially inland, with highs into the upper 70s. And for Thursday night, scattered showers and thunderstorms early, tapering off overnight with lows into the lower 60s. I'm forecaster Dakota Hunter with your Erie News Now First Warning Weather Update.

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3: Partly to mostly cloudy skies tonight with a few showers arriving after midnight towards the morning with lows into the lower 60s. For our Thursday, expect scattered showers and thunderstorms at times. A few of those storms might become a bit strong with gusty winds, especially inland, with highs into the upper 70s. And for Thursday night, scattered showers and thunderstorms early, tapering off overnight with lows into the lower 60s. I'm forecaster Dakota Hunter with your Erie News Now First Warning Weather Update.
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2: Welcome to the Indie Film Minute. There is something positive in accepting differences in people. Allowing the freedom for others to be who they are allows us to fully realize ourselves. Maggie Gyllenhaal plays Lee, newly released from treatment for her cutting disorder. She needs to find a job. James Spader plays attorney Edward Gray, who cannot keep a secretary due to some very strange practices relating to punishment applied for the smallest of mistakes. Once Lee starts working for Edward, these surprisingly deep characters find they are soulmates. Though likely different from us, these characters search for that for which we all yearn. Relationship. Sadomasochism is the commonality that bonds them. In Secretary, we are introduced to an alternative lifestyle. Some funny moments often emanate from our own discomfort. The moments that are hard to watch come from troubled souls struggling to find their place in the world. They have nothing to do with the consensual practices depicted, which are simply character traits shared by two people needing someone with whom to share. People have their peccadilloes. This courageous film lives in a world of taboo and reminds us that we are all human and different and okay.
1: Indie Film Minute. Not in theaters. Discovery through rental.
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0: 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I have interviews with our state's top newsmakers. 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
1: Partly to mostly cloudy skies tonight with a few showers arriving after midnight towards the morning with lows into the lower 60s. For our Thursday, expect scattered showers and thunderstorms at times. A few of those storms might become a bit strong with gusty winds, especially inland, with highs into the upper 70s. And for Thursday night, scattered showers and thunderstorms early, tapering off overnight with lows into the lower 60s. I'm forecaster Dakota Hunter with your Erie News Now First Warning Weather Update.
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0: Nurse, set up an IV. And you, her boyfriend. You were the driver?
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0: Just buzzed? 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
4: Partly to mostly cloudy skies tonight with a few showers arriving after midnight towards the morning with lows into the lower 60s. For our Thursday, expect scattered showers and thunderstorms at times. A few of those storms might become a bit strong with gusty winds, especially inland, with highs into the upper 70s. And for Thursday night, scattered showers and thunderstorms early tapering off overnight with lows into the lower 60s. I'm forecaster Dakota Hunter with your Erie News Now First Warning Weather Update.
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1: Partly to mostly cloudy skies tonight with a few showers arriving after midnight towards the morning with lows into the lower 60s. For our Thursday, expect scattered showers and thunderstorms at times. A few of those storms might become a bit strong with gusty winds, especially inland, with highs into the upper 70s. And for Thursday night, scattered showers and thunderstorms early, tapering off overnight with lows into the lower 60s. I'm forecaster Dakota Hunter with your Erie News Now First Warning Weather Update.
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